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That was Audio Slave with Be Yourself, Chris Cornell fronting the three musicians who had been Rage Against the Machine. Before that, Mad Season with River of Deceit, Lane Staley of Alice in Chains, Mike McCready of Pearl Jam, and Barrett Martin of the Screaming Trees, with lyrics Staley pulled almost directly from Khalil Gibran's The Prophet. Now we go back to where all of this starts. Eric Clapton has been in more supergroups than just about anyone alive, and we're about to play two of them back-to-back. Cream, the trio that basically invented the format in 1966, and Blind Faith, the band he walked into almost immediately afterward. Here's Cream with Sunshine of Your Love, and Blind Faith with Can't Find My Way Home.

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1: If they were AI,
0: they might be better. 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

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That was Bad Company with Feel Like Making Love, Paul Rodgers and Simon Kirk out of Free, Mick Ralphs out of Mott the Hoople, and Boz Burrell out of King Crimson. Also, the first band ever to sign with Led Zeppelin's Swan Song label. Every generation gets its own version of musicians from famous bands deciding to go make something else together. Our next incarnation, Them Crooked Vultures, formed in 2009, featuring Josh Homme of Queens of the Stone Age, John Paul Jones of Led Zeppelin, and Dave Grohl back behind the drum kit for the first time in years. Here's Them Crooked Vultures with No One

You're listening to Playlist Junkie and tonight's theme, Supergroups. That was the Raconteurs with Steady As She Goes, the first single Jack White released with anyone other than the White Stripes. Before that, Velvet Revolver with Slither, three-fifths of Guns N' Roses, plus Scott Weiland of Stone Temple Pilots on vocals. Now, not every supergroup went for volume. Our next band, Bad English, is a melding of members from Journey and the Babies. They achieved a one-hit wonder status with our next song that hit number one on the Billboard 100 in 1989 and was written by legendary songwriter Diane Warren. Here's Bad English, When I See You Smile.

Thank you for joining us on Playlist Junkie and tonight's theme, Supergroups. That was Emerson, Lake & Palmer with Lucky Man. Legend has it that Greg Lake wrote this song on his very first guitar when he was 12 years old. Before that, Asia with Heat of the Moment, featuring Carl Palmer on drums, the same Palmer from Emerson, Lake & Palmer, alongside Steve Howe and Jeff Downs of Yes, and John Wetton of King Crimson. We'll close with perhaps the greatest supergroup of them all, certainly the one with the most legendary group of musicians. The Traveling Wilburys formed in 1988 and featured George Harrison, Bob Dylan, Tom Petty, Jeff Lynne, and Roy Orbison. Roy Orbison died 6 weeks after the release of their first record, and when they shot the video for this next song, they left a framed photo along with his guitar sitting alone in a rocking chair. Tune in next week for another great episode of Playlist Junkie, and here's the Traveling Wilburys

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0: That was Screaming Abyss. The song is called Red Elevator. And when we come back, I got a couple covers I want you to check out.
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0: It's hysterical to me just how popular Fleetwood Mac still is. And I know that, like, you know, this song isn't off of Rumors, but still, like, just, I don't know, people love Fleetwood Mac now. Gen Z can't get enough of them. Anyway, rant over. It's 99.1 PLR. This is live and local. This is a phenomenal cover band. This is a live version of the song Rhiannon. Their name is Cover Story Band.

up. Pop Punk out of Milford. Those guys are everywhere these days. It's 99.1 PLR. This is Live and Local. And this is One Time Weekend, a track off of their rock opera that they released last year. This is Ace and Storm the Castle.

0: man with a plan. A wild and untamed mane fell over his shoulders, right off the top of his bright green suit, jacket, tie, and purple pants. The moment we met in that dingy seaside pub, I liked him immediately, without question. Ace grabbed me by the shoulders and popped a big toothy grin.
1: I'm Ace. 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You look like you could use a friend. 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What'll it be?
0: Having been forced into an interdimensional time warp, I was a bit parched.

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1: I can tell. You've got that I'm trying not to be seen sort of vibe. But I can see you, pal.
0: He grinned again, a wide, toothy grin. How do you know my name? I stammered, drunkenly tripping over my own words. Ace leaned in with that wide, toothy grin.
1: I'm gonna introduce you to someone special. Trust me, Jack, you'll love her. Help me help you.
0: Ace was right, I thought to myself. I had no idea what to do. I was in a strange land, a strange world with no guide. His words dripped like honey.
1: I can get counsel with Her Majesty.

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The fellas in residual groove. It's 99.1 PLR. This is Live and Local. And that was the show. Thank you for listening. 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But until then, we've got the local band show coming up at 10. So enjoy another half hour of local Connecticut music coming up in a little bit. I'll see you at Porch Fest.

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2: I don't know. Every time I hear this, it reminds me I'm supposed to be doing something.
3: What are you supposed to be doing?
2: Well, that's something. The thing. Something. I know what it is. It's to prepare another snazzy local band show with my friends Frank and Lamar.
3: How about that?
4: Hey, Rick.
2: Oh, hi. Hi, everybody.
4: Hi.
2: Everyone's here?
4: We're cheery, too.
3: And awake.
2: Well, yeah.
3: Mostly.
2: Yeah, mostly.
3: This is the local band show on WPLR New Haven, and it's brought to you by New England Brewing on 175 Amity Road in Woodbridge.
4: And 5 Indian Neck Avenue in Brantford.
2: And in some cases, it starts with margaritas. But that's a whole other story.
3: Yeah, completely other story.
2: We've got new stuff. We got old stuff. We're going to start with a throwback and end with a throwback today.

0: In that set, many horrible things. I mean, that was the name of the song.
1: Oh, yeah. Wow. Because I thought it sounded pretty good.
0: Yeah, it sounded pretty
2: good.
0: That
2: was a great song.
0: Yeah.
2: That's Johnny Mainstream, and you can see them at Scottish Dave's in Clinton on the 21st.
0: Becoming quite the joint for your local bands.
2: Oh, it's been that way for a long time, yeah. They're great over there.
0: And let's see, Puzzles and Poison. I don't think Zach Anderson has a gig, right?
2: I don't, you know, he plays a lot. I'm not sure if he's playing this week, but that's brand new from him, and he's a great guy.
0: And Stephen Peter Rogers, before he added the Peter, I think I had a Peter, but I mean,
3: right.
0: Before
3: Wait
0: he...
3: A minute.
0: With his brother John and Mighty Purple, our throwback circle. One of two.
2: Stephen Peter Rogers is performing at Silk City Fest. That's in Manchester, and he'll be there on the 22nd. But, man, did you hear that young Stephen Peter Rogers voice?
0: Man,
2: that was great.
0: More about the Silk City Fest in just a moment. But first...
1: Once the nation's largest manufacturer of silk.
2: Okay. Wow.
0: Hey,
2: that was awesome.
0: It was really, sounded like a documentary was
2: Wait,
0: about to roll.
2: Do that one again when we do the commercial. Can we do the commercial now?
0: Sure.
2: Hey, well, we're going to talk about New England Brewing on 175 Amity Road in Woodbridge.
1: And 5 Indian Neck Avenue in Brantford.
2: I love that. That's awesome. Hey, now tell me about, here, I'm going to pass this to you. This is at, New England Brewing in Woodbridge. They have an event coming up.
1: You better be passing me a beer.
2: I wish I was. I'm not, though. But they have lots of events. I'm at newenglandbrewing.com right now, and I'm looking at the events in Woodbridge, and they got this coming up, which is Nerdlesque.
1: Yeah.
2: Yeah.
1: Well, don't show that to me. I'm not of age.
2: Oh, you sure you are? No, it's fine. Read some of that in the voice. We're talking about New England Brewing. I'm going to this.
0: In the voice.
1: Nerdlesque. Burlesque with pints and pasties.
2: Yes! Pints and pasties? I'm in. New England Brewing has everything you need. And they're on 175 Amity Road in Woodbridge.
0: Actually, they have more than you need.
2: That's true.
1: They do. Yeah. And 5 Indian Neck Avenue in Brantford. Next Sunday, Attic Souls will be performing in Brantford. They're from the New Haven area.
2: Nice.
1: Yeah.
2: That's in Brantford?
1: That's in Brantford.
2: Good. And they got Final Fridays over in Woodbridge. Lots going on at New England Brewing Company. And you should go there. Drink it. It's good.
0: Very exciting. Now, we mentioned the Silk City Fest. Lots of people playing, including Stephen Peter Rogers,
2: That's right.
0: A whole bunch of other people. I think Eddie Seville's playing.
2: Yep, Shannon in a Dress, a couple of out-of-towners, too.
0: But the guy who wrangles all the acts, sort of your Rob DeRosa of Manchester.
2: Wow.
0: Is Bill Ludwig. You may know him from his fabulous daffodil head.
2: Oh, that's right.
0: And banjo playing. And the fact that he's California sober.
2: Hey, that's a great song.

0: lonelier with you. Ouch. Mm. Ouch.
1: Well, it is harsh.
2: Michael Sanford Day's got a brand new record coming out, and the album release show is on September 19. That's at New Park Brewing over in, I think that's West Hartford.
0: Reason to Stay is the name of the album.
2: Nice.
0: And let's see, what else do we hear before that? Oh, Liz Killearn, who's got a gig, at least one, from an early album, a thing called Impossible.
2: Great. That was a young voice. You can see Liz Killearn with the Void Kittens at Best Video in Hamden on the 21st.
0: Excellent. And in the first place, Bill Ludwig, who is apparently the impresario of the Silk City Fest.
2: Yeah, in Manchester. And that is the 22nd. You heard California Sober.
1: He'll be coming out of his cocoon for that.
2: Good.
0: Yeah. What? Okay. What? Yes, he will. This is the local band show. Don't forget the localbandshow.com, which is working. I said like 77% last time, I think. It's probably up to 85% now.
1: Hey, whoa, that's a solid B.
2: Solid B.
0: Yeah, I lived my life there. And just, you know, I mean, you can, soon you'll be able to download shows.
2: Wow. Like if you're on a week.
0: But that's, that can, hasn't happened yet.
1: Okay.
2: Can,
1: okay,
2: can you still right. send an MP3 or a WAV file?
0: Yes, please.
2: Okay, cool.
0: Yes. And maybe some information about when your gig is and stuff like that. It's all, you know, been figured out by a mind greater than mine.
2: How about that?
1: There's a form.
0: There is a
1: fill
0: form.
1: It out.
0: Exactly, Lamar. That's exactly the case. So, we got a new album. What's sort of a new album from Zoofront? It's kind of B-sides and stuff like that. This is a redo of
1: they're
0: a song.
1: Solid B-sides.
0: A solid B-side. That's correct. Not a gentleman's B-side. You know, a solid.
1: That'd be a C-side, and I don't know where that lives.
0: That's where the hotspot is. C-side. Here in Madison. Anyhow, it's called National Disgrace 47. Check this out.

0: You say goodbye, I say hello.
1: Let it ring. Yes.
0: You said you didn't want feedback.
1: I want all the feedback.
0: Okay.
1: Yeah.
2: You can't handle feedback.
0: It's Anna Grana.
2: You're a folk singer. You don't do feedback.
1: No, I don't. You're right. No. But that's why I like to hear it so much.
0: Oh, and sure. National Disgrace from Zoofront. That, my friends, is the end of this thing.
2: Huh. The local disgrace is what this is.
0: Yeah, exactly.
1: No.
0: It's called The Local Band Show. It's been at it for 38 years. And like one of the shows I watch on TV, we'll keep doing it until we get it right. You know?
1: So you can count on us for another 38 years.
0: I think so.
1: Yeah.
0: I think so. Still, remember, save the date, October 4th. We don't know no further details.
1: But. No, but it will be at New England Brewing on 175 Amity Road in Woodbridge.
2: And not at 5 Indian Neck Avenue in Brantford.
1: Yeah.
0: Is it going to be in the barrel room?
1: It'll be in the barrel room.
0: Woo-hoo!
2: Full of mm-hmm. barrel of fun.
0: We've had good parties there
1: We've
0: before.
1: Had some excellent parties over
0: You're
1: there.
0: You're kidding me? Let's see. TheLocalBandShow.com is where you find us on the interweb.
1: Mm-hmm.
0: We got a Facebook page, I think, too.
1: Check
0: and we have a slogan. 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

0: August 29th and 30th, 99.1 PLR is giving you the excuse to skip yard work, bail on bringing your kids to soccer practice, and certainly do nothing on that to-do list. 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Prizes totaling $40,000. A grand prize of $25,000 for the heaviest catch. The Bluefish Tournament to end all bluefish tournaments. This is your year. Clear the calendar. 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
1: Look at all these beans. How long are you going to be down here?
0: 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It's as simple as that.
1: You shout it.
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0: Now, for the reason you are here. 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
10: Cloudy today with temperatures in the upper 70s. Checking out the roads on 95. There's some southbound delays heading into Route 8. Route 8 is a little slow southbound heading into 95. 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With PLR Traffic, I'm John Lynch.
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11: What I'm reading here is true. One guy picked up dog poop and went into another guy's house and threw it at him.
12: Oh, that's extreme. That's extreme.
11: Pretty serious.
12: Yeah. You know, crap.
11: All right, Dumbass News is next.

0: You have a problem with dog poop?
1: Yes. Yes, I do.
2: Not a fan?
1: Yes. I try to avoid it as much as possible. Yes.
0: A Florida man accused of attacking a neighbor over dog feces. A Lake County guy is accused of getting into a fight with a neighbor over dog feces. We have a report, and this covers all. All right, let's go to the report.
3: Every neighborhood seems to have that one neighbor who doesn't really pick up after their dog. I'm News 6 anchor Matt Austin. One guy is accused of just being fed up with it. In fact, his neighbor says he picked up that waste, opened the neighbor's front door, and threw it at him. That, as you can imagine.
0: Can I tell you, I fantasized about this.
4: Wearing a glove, I hope.
0: Even if it's not my property.
1: Yeah.
0: Like, I see people come through our property here.
1: Oh, yeah.
0: And no bags, no nothing. You know, they just use this as their, you know, doggy dumping ground.
1: Their toilet, yes.
0: Yeah.
1: Yep.
0: It's like, well, you know, pick it up.
1: Yeah.
0: It's your dog's poo.
1: Exactly. Yeah. You take care of it. Get that warm feeling in your hand with the bag.
0: Do you let your children just walk around and just poo everywhere?
1: I'm afraid to ask. Why don't go to their houses?
0: All right.
1: Through your yard.
3: A driveway fight and the body cam you're about to see right now.
5: Come on here and talk to us.
6: For?
5: About what's going on. You're over there yelling at people and stuff, or what?
6: No, sir.
3: According to an arrest affidavit, this guy, Trey DeClote, had been arguing with his neighbor over dog poop.
6: I've complained about the dogs put in my yard. I said something to his old lady yesterday morning about it. She said she would pick it up. 4 hours later, it was still there. I set it on the edge of the driveway right there.
3: The neighbor says what really happened was DeClote opened the door to his house, shouting loudly at the victim while holding the feces in his hand. And he threw it, hitting the neighbor. This resulted in a tussle over number two, in which the neighbor...
0: Hold on, the tussle. I don't know if I'd get into it with this guy now. He's got poo on his hand.
1: Exactly right. Don't touch me. Put in your hair. Yep. That's sure.
0: Like if his hand just, you know, you're wrestling, then his hand ends up in your mouth.
1: Yeah. Makes you wonder when he threw the poo at him, where did he hit him? Did he nail him on the head? Did he nail him on the shirt? That shirt's done now.
0: Yep.
2: Just poop everywhere.
1: I'm good, yeah.
0: Yeah, where did the poo hit? Did it hit a wall?
1: Right.
2: Sounds like it hit him.
1: We need to investigate.
0: Flying?
1: Exactly right. Was it one chunk? Was it
0: like a shotgun blast?
1: Right.
0: Just like speckles on him
1: just
0: and the wall?
1: Fragmented,
0: and,
1: yeah.
2: Is it a Great Dane or a Chihuahua?
1: Yeah, right.
0: Was it hot? Was it still warm?
1: Oh yeah, yeah. Because if it's dried already, it's like a rock. It's like, you're pretty good.
2: We said it's 4 hours old, right?
1: 4 hours old. Okay.
2: Yeah.
0: All right.
3: In which the neighbor punched the cloak in the forehead.
0: That was the best line to come back to. Oh yeah, you want to throw dog poop at me?
1: A punch in the forehead.
0: Now is DeClote the poop thrower?
1: Yeah, DeClote was a poop thrower. Yes.
0: He's the poop thrower. All right, right, so he throws the poop and then he punches the guy in the forehead.
1: That'll work.
0: And it sounds like he opened the door without knocking.
1: Yeah.
0: Okay.
6: I mean, he scratched my neck all up yesterday when he grabbed me. Like, there's two sides of this story.
5: Come on here so I can take a picture of.
6: Huh?
5: Come on here so I can take a picture of.
6: Can you take it through the screen?
7: So that's body cam of the cop that he's trying to get him to open the door.
1: I've said punch the forehead.
0: Wait, who's trying to get who to open the door?
7: He's trying to show him the where he was hit.
1: The deputy at the door.
7: Yeah.
1: His body cam. This guy's trying to explain to him what's going on. So the man is the dog poop thrower.
0: That's the dog poop thrower.
1: Right. And he's the guy who's talking to the sheriff of the body cam.
0: Mm-hmm. Okay.
5: No.
6: Wait, I just had a rotator cuff.
0: Was he trying to put him in
1: the
0: cuffs now?
1: Yeah.
0: Yeah.
1: Mm-hmm. I'm a rotator cuff. I had to fight with somebody with dog poop.
0: All that dog poop throwing.
1: Right. Yeah, too much hold out. How's that big poop? And then push in the forehead. Out my hand.
6: You gotta be aggressive.
5: You ain't gotta be a little for a reason.
6: I'm not being a
5: 5 years old until you come outside.
3: Now, DeClote is charged with burglary with battery for opening the neighbor's front door and assault with a deadly weapon because apparently during this fight, the neighbor says he held a scooter over his head and threatened him with it.
4: Not that's a hell of a neighborhood, boy.
0: Oh, man.
4: And it's so funny because the guy who's complaining about the dog poop on his lawn, if you saw the front part of his house, there's so much freaking clutter before the front door. I'm like, that's the deal breaker right there?
0: Really?
4: You have a problem with the dog poop?
0: It's like your house looks like a junkyard, but basically, you're worried about the dog poop.
4: Exactly, yes. Okay. Yeah.
2: Priorities.
0: Oh, man. There's a reality show here.
4: Oh, yeah, big time.
0: Was that the end of the report?
7: Yeah, that was
0: it. Okay. As a DJ in the morning. All right, coming up on the board, the top things that should come with a warning label.
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9: 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On that bill, it included Metallica, Motley Crue, Queensryche, and the Black Crowes. 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
21: Cloudy today with highs in the upper 70s. Checking out the roads on the Merritt Parkway. It slows southbound from Route 8 down to the Black Rock Turnpike. 95 is slow southbound from exit 29 down through exit 21. Metro North is running on or close. 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
0: All right, we're doing on the board.
4: Yes.
0: I'm doing it today. Things that should come with a warning label. I will give you a couple of hints here.
4: Okay.
0: One, number 12 on the board. Kids.
4: Yes.
0: Extremely expensive.
4: Hazardous.
0: Non-returnable.
4: Aggravating. Once you have these, you have to keep them for life.
0: All right. So you get the idea.
4: Yep.
0: Okay.
4: Yeah.
0: Pollingford.
6: Morning, guys.
4: Morning.
6: How you doing?
4: Hello.
0: Hey.
6: I'm going to say IKEA furniture. It should come with a warning about how to put that stuff together for regular people.
0: IKEA is number 5 on the board.
4: Nice.
0: Yes. Could cause divorce.
4: Okay. It's all written in Swedish.
0: Yeah.
4: Even the tools are called a fixer.
0: Yeah.
4: The hell a fixer? A
0: million different parts.
4: Right.
0: Very nice.
4: Yep. Cool.
2: I like it.
6: Thanks, man.
4: Yeah, you're warning, leftover parts. Leftover.
0: You have IKEA furniture?
2: Yeah, I like it. I like putting it's a puzzle.
0: Mm.
2: I like it.
4: Yeah. Well, one time I was halfway through an entire IKEA thing, and I realized I forgot one step. I had to take the whole damn thing apart.
0: You go all the way back to
4: oh
0: the
4: my
0: beginning.
4: God, yes. It's in Swedish. Like, stop this.
2: Yeah, that sucks.
0: Emma.
22: Good morning.
0: Hi.
4: Morning.
22: I'm going to go with like hot sauce or like dressing where it doesn't have the that control flow plastic piece on the top. Because you know how sometimes they have it and then sometimes they don't? You don't realize it when you pop the top.
4: Yeah, things for the easy shake or you just go,
22: yeah.
4: It all comes out one
22: next
4: shot.
22: Thing you know, you have a gallon going all over everything.
4: Right, your salad swimming and dressing, yes.
22: Yeah.
4: I've seen that.
22: Yep.
4: I've done it too.
22: I don't know.
4: Yeah.
22: That's my guess.
4: I'm guessing not, though.
22: I'm guessing not myself.
4: I was watching Chaz's face sour the entire conversation.
2: Ew, salad dressing?
4: I'm like, nope, ain't there. Nope. Ain't happening. Nope.
0: No, I don't even know what I would look for, you know? What would it... Can you do it in a couple words? What would it be?
22: You mean like it's a plastic with the plastic?
4: It's a shaker top.
22: It's a flow restrictor.
0: Emma's call should come with a warning label.
4: Yeah, it's a shaker top.
22: I know.
4: It's a little plastic
0: shaker top.
4: Little plastic piece on top. That has a little
0: I'm going to put it on honorable mentions.
4: Right under Emma's dilemma.
22: Thank you.
0: All right, thank you, Emma. She's great.
4: Yeah.
0: All right. Things that should come with a warning label.
4: Crack.
0: Shaywan from Milford.
23: Yeah, I got to say, first thing to pop into my head, wives.
4: Wives.
0: Yes. Marriage.
4: Maybe volatile at times.
0: Hold on, it's
4: maybe,
0: on here.
4: Maybe prone to cold.
0: Hold on. Number 13 on the board.
4: Lucky number 13, nice.
0: Is marriage.
4: Oh.
0: Terms and conditions may change.
4: Oh, yes. Yours may vary, yes.
23: Mm. One second, you're the greatest husband in the world. 12 minutes later, you're the biggest jerk in the world.
0: Right.
4: Well, I have different words. Like
2: same guy.
0: Right.
4: Some sort of D and an F.
0: Right. Yeah. From I love you very much to I hate you.
4: Yes. It's also prone to mood swings.
0: Mm. Mood swings.
4: Mood swings. Like a pendulum.
2: Yay, hormones. Ba-ding,
4: ba-dong. Yeah. Yep.
0: What is going on inside that head?
4: No one's quite sure.
0: Yeah. What's going on in there? How did you go from you were singing in the car to now we're just got in the house and you're like the devil.
4: Yeah. If you notice, Sybil was a woman.
2: Hormones. Chalk it up to hormones.
4: Yeah. Let me talk to the one I married.
0: Right. Bring me the good one.
4: Where's that one? I know you're
0: Let
4: in there.
0: Let her speak.
4: I know you're in there. I got your favorite dessert. Come out.
0: It's really like a scene from The Exorcist when she's on the bed and it's like you're trying to get the daughter. It's like, I know you're in there.
2: Right.
4: I told you don't drink so much, damn it.
0: Ed?
24: Old age.
4: Old age come with a warning
0: label. Old age come with a warning label. Let me see.
4: Careful, close to death.
2: Warning.
0: Not on the board.
4: May wake up sore at times, yes.
0: Not on the board. Right. Sorry about that.
4: May yawn and break a hip.
0: Yeah, I think that's...
4: Yeah.
0: Could be on there.
4: Yeah, it should be. Yeah.
0: Yeah.
4: It should be.
0: Yeah. All right. Thank you. So we're doing the top things that should come with a warning label.
4: Yeah.
0: We got IKEA furniture. We got marriage. 877-764-2535. April, what do you think?
3: Hey, good morning, guys.
0: Hi.
3: How about a house?
4: A house.
0: Yeah, that's a good one.
4: May cause being broke.
2: Including everything.
4: Maybe a POS.
0: Something to do with a house. You know what? I'm going to give it to you.
4: Okay.
0: Number 9, home improvement project.
3: Hey, guys, I have to give you a compliment. Last week, I think it was, you guys were talking about recovery.
0: Yes.
3: That really hit home. I had a nephew who passed away, and it really hit home. I appreciate you guys doing that.
0: Oh, man. So I'm sorry to hear that.
4: Yeah.
0: But it's important for people to hear that you come back from this. You can come back.
4: Exactly.
3: Yep. And that, how much of a struggle it is. Every day it can be a struggle.
0: Oh, so tough.
4: So tough.
0: All right,
3: so I truly appreciate you guys.
0: I appreciate you. Thank you for the kind words. Yeah, so I'm going to give you yours.
4: Yes.
0: It's number 9. Home improvement projects should come with a warning label.
4: Like, don't do it.
0: A one-hour job may take 3 weekends.
4: Oh.
0: Or lucky. More. Yeah. If you're lucky.
2: Yeah. Yeah.
0: All right, April, thank you.
3: Have a good day, guys.
0: All right, you too. All right, the top things that should come with a warning, 877-764-2535. We got IKEA. We got home improvement projects.
4: This list.
0: We got kids.
4: Nice.
0: Marriage. What else?
4: All good.
0: 877-764-2535. Chaz and AJ in the morning.

0: Big Chad Hardenbeck.
1: Diamond Ulcer.
2: Yeah, it was a constant battle. If the sun was up, the sun was down. If it's right, it's wrong.
3: Oh.
2: 30 years of just not getting along, and right. It's very sad. That's all.
3: Very sad, yeah. She's gone, or that the relationship when she was alive?
2: Very sad. I had a not a good relationship with her because I really did try.
3: Yeah.
2: And just hated me from the get-go.
3: Oh,
2: so,
3: man.
2: Yeah,
3: and you're still with your wife?
2: No. I lost my wife at 9/11. So, yeah, she's not here no more than you, but
3: dude.
1: Yeah, man.
2: Yeah, I mean, I didn't go to birthday parties. I didn't go to Christmases. I didn't go to Thanksgivings. It was just, I was not allowed in her home, period.
3: Wow. Oh. So, this is before your wife died?
2: Yeah, from day one, as she introduced me, I was in her home for about maybe a minute. And the curse words started flying, and she threw me out.
0: Oh, jeepers.
2: So,
3: did she have some problem with someone else in your family? Was it the family name?
1: Were you naked?
2: I should have been naked. That might have been better.
1: Okay.
2: No, it was my past that she didn't agree with. Okay. And,
1: yeah, see, an orange jumpsuit to go mad.
3: Yeah, he had a checkered past.
1: Yeah.
0: Teardrop tattoos.
1: I hear you.
2: Yeah, just, you know, you're no good for my daughter. You're explicit. Get that out of my house and never come back.
3: Oh, my God. Okay. That's rough.
0: Wow. You married her.
3: All right. Yeah, okay, tough, we're gonna put your mother-in-law
1: right
2: exactly. Hey,
3: on the board.
1: Yes.
2: All right.
1: She made it.
2: Have a great day, guys.
3: All right, man. You too.
2: Bye bye now.
3: All right. Holy crap!
1: Yeah, on the way out, you grab one of her favorite dishes. Ha! Not getting it back.
3: All right. So we ran out of time here. So let's go over some of them. Top things that should come with a warning label. Tequila.
1: Okay. Yes.
3: Okay. May cause texting and other problems.
1: Clothes falling off.
3: I put that as number one because it has been a problem in my life.
1: Gotcha.
3: Facebook may destroy your faith and relatives.
1: Right.
3: Dating apps. Photo may not represent actual product.
1: Especially with filters.
3: Yeah. Taco Bell.
1: Yes.
3: Do not make plans after Taco Bell.
1: May ruin car seats.
3: Of course, we got IKEA furniture.
1: Yep.
3: Family group chats.
1: No.
3: Home improvement products, projects we got. Cheap tattoos. Hot wings burns twice.
1: Right.
3: Exes do not reopen.
1: No. Ever.
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10: Highs in the upper 70s today with cloudy skies. Checking out the roads on the Mayor Parkway. It's slow southbound from Route 8 down to the Black Rock Turnpike. 95 is slow southbound from Exit 29 down through Exit 21. 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
0: Do we have the audio of Slash on Broadway? Do we have that? We're not going to play it right now, but that's coming up. Okay. So Slash made his Broadway debut.
12: Oh, nice.
0: We're going to have that for you.
12: You debut.
0: And then two American planes from the same company with the same call sign.
12: Yeah.
0: Stupid.
12: Not good. Yeah, really. You want to check
0: who first. Thought this one out?
12: Yeah.
0: Disaster almost right. Happened.
12: Way to go.
0: But first, let's rough up a genius.
12: Okay, cool.
0: Ethan Funk is on. He's called the Human Calendar. Good morning, Ethan.
13: Good morning. Who is this?
0: I am Chaz.
13: Good morning, Chaz.
12: I'm AJ. Good morning.
13: Good morning, AJ.
14: I'm Dan.
13: Good morning, Dan. Right?
14: Good morning.
15: Good morning.
13: Good morning.
15: This is Ruth.
13: Good morning, Ruth.
0: All right.
12: Okay. Now we're all established.
0: Where are you from?
13: I'm from Long Island, New York.
0: Whereabouts?
13: What town? You
0: yes.
13: said?
0: Yes.
13: I'm from Merrick, New York.
12: Oh, Merrick,
13: I'm from
12: okay.
13: Merrick.
0: Where is that?
13: It's on the south shore of Long Island. It's by, like, Long Beach.
0: Okay.
12: Castle County.
0: All right. Okay, well, you can hear yourself right now on 94.3 The Shark
12: yeah.
0: on Long Island.
13: Well, that's amazing.
0: Now,
12: mm-hmm. we do amazing things.
0: Listen, how did you discover this talent?
13: So basically how I discovered this talent, when I was like 8 years old, I was always into like calendars and like the day of the week my birthday would fall on. So every time I was curious what day of the week my birthday would fall on, I would go on the Apple Calendar app and just scroll and just like memorize each year.
12: Oh, wow.
0: Can you memorize like important stuff too?
13: I can memorize the exact day of the week I did stuff on certain dates, but like I can remember porn stuff, if like fun things, if I remember the exact day of the week it was on. Like today is August 17th. I won't forget about that.
12: Why is
13: what
12: that?
13: We did.
12: Oh, because of this. Gotcha.
4: All right.
12: All right. So it's events in your life that you know the dates of.
13: Wait, what did you say?
12: It's events of your life.
13: Yeah.
4: I'm just going to remember like, trying to talk to AJ.
12: Right. That's why I can't remember this.
4: Yeah, don't worry. It happens with everybody.
12: Yeah, it does. Yes.
4: Almost everybody we interview at some point says to AJ, what did you say?
12: Which is why we have a warning label on me saying, you know, prone to freaking out. Yes.
4: All right. July 4th, 1776.
13: Thursday.
12: You know, they haven't said that. They should have said it was a Thursday, you know, like Thursday, July 4th.
4: He didn't even think.
12: Right. That's amazing.
4: All right. January 7th, 1964.
13: That would say Tuesday, January 7th, 1964, Tuesday.
12: Oh. December 10th, 1962.
13: That would say Monday.
12: Figures.
4: I got Tuesday. All right. Anyone call in any date. It doesn't have to be, it doesn't have to be a birthday. It could be any date. Just call in the date and let's see if Ethan can do it. Ruth?
15: How about February 14th, 2000?
13: February 14th, 2000, Monday.
15: Yep.
4: What was that?
15: It was my wedding.
14: Oh,
15: I was going to check him up. Gotcha.
4: That's a good one. And who gets married on a Monday?
15: Seriously.
4: Everybody's still married on a Monday.
12: Everyone's still in shock. Look at the whole wing for $20.
4: Oh, yeah. I just wanted. What I'd love is a montage of the reactions of people getting that invitation.
12: What the heck? Monday?
4: It's like first you hear this. Right. Monday?
13: Yeah, I'm guessing, too, yeah.
12: I'm guessing nobody drank that day. Had to work on Tuesday.
4: All right, let's take some dates here.
12: Okay.
4: Chaz and AJ, go ahead. What's the date?
16: February 11th, 1959.
13: February 11th, 1959, you said?
12: Yes.
13: That was a Wednesday. 11th of February, 1959, Wednesday.
12: Nice. Damn.
4: Thank you. Man.
12: That's amazing.
4: Now, this doesn't come from you having some math ability. This comes from you remembering calendars?
13: Yeah, this comes to me. I see the calendar in my mind.
12: Wow.
4: Did you see this calendar from 1959 at some point in your life?
13: I mean, yeah, I see all the calendars. Like, I memorize it. Like, I just don't think about it. Like, it just comes to me. Like, it clicks.
4: Wow.
12: What was the picture above it? Sorry.
13: The picture above it is just the calendar.
4: Yeah, he just sees the calendar.
12: Yeah,
14: Apple app.
4: Have you figured out a way to turn this into money?
13: I have.
14: Nice.
4: What are you going to do?
13: I mean, I made money on TikTok for my videos by doing it. Like,
4: okay.
13: Like, I'm monetized on TikTok for doing it.
12: Nice.
4: No, but don't we think that, Ethan should be not a carnival. No, like he should be in a lab with a white coat.
12: A lab, okay.
4: Like, oh, white he's we have a genius, and it's like, oh, well, let's put him on TikTok and send him to the circus.
12: Right.
4: No, he's a genius.
12: Oh, white coats be involved.
4: Emma in Wallingford.
17: 5/15/84.
13: May 15th, 1984, Tuesday.
17: Damn.
12: You know that's your birth. You know that's not your birth date.
17: Yeah, I wish.
4: Wow.
12: What was it?
4: What was it?
17: What the date was? It was an anniversary date when my husband had asked me out. Our first date.
4: Gotcha. Oh, wow.
12: First date. Nice. Yeah. I went to arcade. No.
4: All right. Anyway. Thank you.
12: So risky business.
4: Joey.
18: Hey, good morning, guys.
12: Good morning.
18: I got a date. It's a random
13: I'm ready.
18: I came up with. April 4th, 1963.
13: April 4th, 1963, Thursday.
12: Yeah. Thursday.
18: Oh, wow.
12: What happened that day?
4: What happened that day?
13: I have no idea.
18: It was just a random day. It was just a random day.
12: Oh, just random.
4: Just random.
12: Okay.
4: And he still got it.
12: Yep.
4: So that's weird.
18: Wow.
4: It's mind-blowing.
12: Okay. I got one for you. The Great Emu War of 1932.
4: The what?
12: The Great Emu War of 1932.
4: No, but he needs the date. If you don't give him the date, he can't give you the day.
14: Not a historian.
12: Well, we said July 4th, 1776. So
4: that was July 4th. Right. It was a date.
12: Okay. Okay. Great. No,
0: the great. Christ.
12: The great. Well, we know what day he was born.
4: Ethan.
12: The great.
4: I apologize.
12: The great Emu War of November 1932.
13: November 19th, 1932. That was a Saturday.
12: Thank you.
14: Wow. 32.
4: Long way to get there.
14: Go back 100 years.
4: Welcome to AJ World.
13: November 19th, 1932, Saturday.
12: Oh, nice. What, me? No.
4: What was that date? Oh, November 19th?
12: Right. Okay, President Carter attacked by a swamp rabbit, April 1979.
13: What was it, April 19th?
12: 79, yes. April 1979, Thursday. Gotcha. Kids, good.
4: The brain?
19: Morning, ladies and gentlemen.
4: Hey.
12: Morning.
19: February 16th, 1987.
13: Monday. February 16th,
19: and it's
13: Monday.
19: Also President's Day that day. Yep, he's got it. Smart kid.
4: Well, we knew that.
12: Right.
4: Ethan, there's got to be a way you can make money off of this.
12: Seriously.
4: Thing. Not on TikTok.
13: I'm trying to.
12: Right.
13: Like, I want to make money with this. Like, I can make online money with this, but it'd be cool if I made money in real life doing it, too.
4: But like, you had, like, a specialist or something try to figure out, like, what's going on here? You have some gift, correct?
13: Yes.
4: Okay. Like, that gift can be used in other ways. Have we figured out? We need to figure out a way.
12: There's got
4: to
12: be a way.
4: So you looked at all of these calendars physically, and then you have photographic memory. Is that what happened?
13: Yeah, I have a photographic memory, and I looked at them physically.
4: Okay.
12: Huh.
15: It's wild.
4: What day was Jesus Christ born on?
13: What's the date and year? I have to know
4: That I don't know.
12: What's
4: it's not December 25th.
14: It's like April 18th.
12: Or it was late December 1963. No, it's good. It was a very special time for me. I remember what a night. What a night. Said Mary. Anyway, let me see here. Let's see. Jesus Christ's birthday. Jesus. Nice birth date.
14: I think it was before calendars, wasn't it?
15: Yeah.
12: Right. If you guess this one, boy, it's amazing.
4: Yeah, that's right. It was 000000.
12: Yeah. And
14: then, that was a Tuesday. That was a Tuesday.
12: Yeah. Yeah, they don't even have it.
13: Not a year.
12: Between 6 BC and 4 BC, that's all they got.
4: Yeah.
12: Yeah.
4: How can it be 6 BC? Isn't BC stand for before Christ?
12: Before Christ, yeah.
4: How can it be six years before?
13: I could do that.
4: What?
13: BC.
4: You could do BC too.
12: Wow.
13: Yeah.
4: Holy crap.
12: Right?
13: Yeah, I could do any year, like future.
12: Okay.
4: What's the earliest calendar? What's the first date on the first month of the first year of the calendar?
13: January 1st, 4713 BC.
4: 4713 BC.
12: Right. What happened that day?
14: they invented the calendar.
13: January 1st.
12: Wow.
4: What day of the week was that?
13: Monday.
4: Oh my God.
12: It was a Monday. Very productive day.
4: Now, why is that the first day of the calendar? Is that, you know, some a bunch of guys standing around and like, it's like, hey, you know, we need something to kind of track the time.
12: Right? I know. Let's make a calendar.
4: Maybe, right?
12: When should we start?
13: Probably when the world was created. I think that was when the world was created, maybe.
12: Oh, really?
4: 4,713 years before Christ appeared.
12: That sounds like a Wednesday. Yeah.
4: Hump day. It was a Monday.
12: Okay.
4: Pay attention.
12: It was a thirsty Thursday.
4: we're talking to Ethan Funk, the human calendar. This guy's amazing. Yeah. We got to figure out a way.
12: This guy, we're going to catch.
4: It's
12: got
4: to be more than just TikTok. We can't.
12: Right.
4: This
12: Vegas?
4: Is why we don't get visitors from other intelligent species. It's like, okay, we got this genius. Let's put him on TikTok.
12: Right. Do we send him to Vegas or something like that? You know,
13: I want to do that one day.
4: What's that?
13: Vegas when I'm 21 next year. I mean, everyone says, I mean, it's a good idea. I mean, would I do well in Vegas?
4: Would you? So what would you? You would.
12: Can you memorize cards?
4: Card count?
12: Yeah.
13: Yeah. I don't know anything about card counting yet.
12: Good time to start.
4: I like how you said yet.
12: Yet.
15: Watch Rain Man.
12: Right.
4: Yeah, I mean, that's...
14: Yeah, but if you win, don't they kick you out?
12: Are you good at lottery numbers?
13: I'm not aware of lottery numbers.
12: Damn. Okay.
4: What other? What? How else is? Are there other ways that this gift has presented positive things for you?
13: It's made me socialize with people better, be well known about it, and like kind of like form friendships and just get to know people and just like put myself out there more.
12: Yeah. Hallmark loves you, that's for sure.
4: Why, were you shy before you discovered this?
13: A little bit, yeah.
4: Yeah.
12: Oh, you're great now, man.
4: Oh, man, what a...
12: Yeah, this is a gift.
4: This is so cool.
12: Yeah.
13: It kind of forced myself to be better and put myself out there even more.
4: Good.
12: Okay.
4: Good. I'm just, what? There's got to be something. There's got to be something.
12: Maybe he can, like,
4: you know, that he could do as a career. And right. I'm not saying like a circus.
13: I want to do it as a career.
4: Yes.
12: Maybe he can make calendars.
20: Let's start with that. You know all the dates.
4: Ryan from Vernon.
21: Good morning, all.
4: Hey.
12: Morning.
21: How about September 9th, 1990?
13: That was a Sunday. September 9th, 1990 Sunday.
12: Wow.
21: Bingo.
4: Wow. And Ryan, what is that date?
21: That just happened to be the first Sunday of football season that year.
12: Oh. That was the last time you got laid.
4: That's great.
12: Gotcha.
4: That is great.
21: All right. Thanks,
4: all right.
12: Wow.
4: Kristen.
22: Yes, sir.
4: Hi.
22: Sunday. Wow.
4: Turn the radio down, please. Yeah.
22: And Brian, I'm sorry?
4: Turn the radio down, please.
22: Yes. Okay. Yes, gotcha.
4: All right. What do you got?
22: I have December 21st, 1973, please.
13: That was a Friday, December 21st, 73, Friday.
12: And what's that?
4: I like how you say the day, then you say the date again, and then you say the day
12: like
4: again.
12: A spelling bee.
4: I love it.
12: Yeah.
4: Yeah, like a spelling bee. Yeah. Yes.
12: Right. What happened that day?
4: What was that, Kristen?
22: That's the day I was born.
4: You were born on a Friday.
12: All right.
4: Woohoo!
12: It was a happy Friday, yes.
22: And I was adopted, so that made it more interesting for me.
4: Oh, wow.
12: Okay.
4: How old were you when you found out you were adopted?
22: I was closer to 12 when my brother finally told me.
12: What date was that?
22: Oh, gosh. I don't even know.
12: That was a joke.
22: I don't even know. Yeah. I wish I knew. But no, I was 12 years old when I found out.
12: Nice.
22: Yep.
4: Did you ever meet your real parents?
22: I actually did. I have my birth father very much in my life, and my biological mother is also a part of my life.
12: That's
22: they
12: cool.
22: live two separate. Yep, one lives up in Maine, one lives in Florida.
4: Nice.
12: You stay far with me, I got you.
4: All right, Kristen, thank you.
22: And I have siblings. Yes, you're welcome. Oh. You have a great day, guys.
12: Hi, you too. Thank you.
4: Thank you.
12: Thanks so much.
4: All right, we got to go. We'd love to have you back.
12: Yeah.
13: I'm down. Yeah, this was fun.
4: You're great.
12: You got to take bets or something.
4: Look, I'm going to be walking around all day thinking, how the hell can we, you know,
12: there's got to be a way.
4: Get Ethan into a place where he can turn this into a career.
12: Exactly.
4: And not be some stupid TikTok thing.
12: Yeah.
4: You know,
13: it's real money. Instagram, TikTok, YouTube, Facebook. I'm like an influencer for it.
12: Nice.
4: How many followers do you have?
13: 10,000 and almost 30,000 on TikTok.
4: Fantastic.
12: Nice.
4: That's fantastic.
12: Okay, good.
4: Nice. Real good.
12: Make some real money soon.
4: Yeah. It's a fun party trick, too.
12: It is cool.
4: Yeah.
13: I love doing it.
4: And we didn't even double check you. I mean, you were so quick. It's like, we can't even double check this. You know,
12: I type really slow, so.
4: All right, Ethan Funk, we're linked up to his socials on our socials or wherever.
12: Yes.
4: Ruth's going to link them up.
13: You have them, right?
4: Yes, we do.
12: We got them all.
13: Perfect.
12: And that happened
13: Anything
12: on Monday.
13: Else?
12: Yes.
4: No, that's it. Ethan, thank you very much. Have a great day.
12: You're good, Joe.
13: Have a good one, guys.
12: You too, thank you.
4: All right.
23: Jazz and DJ in the morning.
4: What a great kid.
12: Awesome.
4: All right, Dumbass News next.
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10: Cloudy today with temperatures in the upper 70s. On the roadways on Route 8, it slows southbound, heading into 95. 95 slows southbound from exit 29 down through exit 11. The Merritt Parkway slows southbound into the Black Rock Turnpike. 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With PLR Traffic, I'm John Lynch.
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4: Man, school just started in this Texas city, so why is this high school teacher already crying?
20: The kid showed up.
4: That could be it.
20: No booze allowed in the coffee.
4: Dumbass News is next.

0: think in the name of self-preservation, I push a lot of these situations into the back of my mind. I mean,
1: that's yeah. good. That's, yeah. that's good. That's important. Yeah.
2: That's where they yep. should be.
1: Out with the bad, in with the good. Yes.
2: That's right.
1: Yes.
2: All right. Thank you, Jonathan. Yeah. All right. Talk to you soon. Jonathan Carbuti, Carbuti & Company Realtors. Love that man. Liz.
3: Good morning.
2: Hi. Mm-hmm.
1: Morning.
3: So my husband does HVAC, and he went to his gay couple's house to do a whole new install. And throughout the whole house, there's statues of penises. And they went into the bathroom, and there was a detached penis in a jar.
1: Oh.
4: Ooh.
2: Like a real penis?
1: An actual one?
3: It was a real penis. My husband took a picture of it, and it was, yeah. Yep.
1: And those kielbasa. I made a sandwich.
3: it was a real penis, yep.
1: Oh.
4: Okay, that's fine. You know, your house is your house. You exactly. put whatever you want in your house.
1: Right.
4: But should you warn someone when they're coming over?
1: I would
4: like,
1: guess.
4: Hey, just so you know.
1: Right. You guys see some weird stuff.
4: Penises everywhere.
1: Right. That's not pick knuckles in there, by the way.
4: If you're bust. Allergic to penis,
1: right.
4: don't come here.
1: Exactly right. Yeah. Eat before you come here.
4: Oh, wow. That is wild.
1: Interesting. Yeah.
5: No, that was legal.
1: Right.
4: Yeah.
1: You knock up one else going, starts like tomatoes.
6: Jazz and AJ in the morning.
2: All right. Thank you, Liz. The odd thing you saw in someone else's house. The water doctor.
4: Water doctor.
2: These guys are great. I was texting Matt yesterday. Someone I know just got a house, has well water. The pump failed.
1: Oops.
2: So now needs a pump. But what kind of pump?
1: Oh, okay. It's different pumps. I had no idea.
2: Well, what power?
1: Yeah.
2: How deep is the well?
1: Okay.
2: How many bedrooms in the house? What size should the tank be so you don't run out of water if you ran a load of wash and three people are going to take a shower?
1: Okay.
2: You know, there's a whole math equation here, and it's nice to have a professional. You could just call and say, we need help with this.
1: I had no idea.
2: Also, they're going to get the water tested. You got to get the water tested.
1: Yeah.
2: You know, you think well water, oh, that's going to be the most healthiest water. 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
4: Cloudy today with temperatures in the upper 70s. Check out the roads on 95. There's delays both ways at exit 44. Then it slows southbound from exit 30 to exit 5. 91 slows southbound into 95. Route 8 slows southbound into 95. 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
5: Well, Dan Shea is here, and did you recently trip on mushrooms?
6: Yeah.
5: Are you sure you're done? It doesn't sound like he's quite done.
6: Dan, come back to us, Dan.
5: But I thought we would talk about his trip.
6: Okay.
5: And then we could all share the time we tripped.
6: Right.
5: All right. 877-764-2535. I feel like this song was recorded while he was tripping.
6: I'm sure he was.
5: Yeah. All right. Share your tripping stories. Chaz and AJ in the morning.

0: We don't know where my clothes went.
1: All right. You see your nine iron.
0: We're just sitting there naked. Yeah. No clothes near me. All right.
2: Ugh, that's a good one.
0: So.
1: Yeah.
2: All right. Thank you.
1: Don't ever do that again.
2: Ethan, and then we'll wrap it up.
3: Good morning, gentlemen.
2: Good morning.
3: So this story, of course, I've had my own experiences, but I was at a show one night with a bunch of my friends, and we were wrapping up the evening, and we see somebody about to, what she said, walk into the show, what she thought the set times were just starting, and proceeded to walk straight into the glass wall in front of us.
4: Oops.
3: And we said, okay, this is interesting. And so through a conversation and some questionnaires, we come to the understanding that somebody definitely gave her some LSD throughout the evening, and we brought her home nice and safe just to make sure she'd get home.
2: That's nice.
3: And she woke up in the morning with the fear in the eyes of, where am I and how did I get here?
2: Yeah. Who are these people? Where am I?
4: Yep.
3: Right. And so we're like, you know, completely ready for the counter end of all this. And so it was almost like a written letter in front of her explaining what happened. And it was, you know, again, quite interesting because she had no idea that this occurred. She just thought she was drinking a beer and all of a sudden life flipped upside down.
2: Yeah. I wonder, was it the acid that made her forget or walking full steam into a glass wall?
1: That might have done it. Yeah, they call it a concussion. Yeah.
3: Both are definitely susceptible.
2: Yeah. Ethan, thank you.
5: Chaz and AJ in the morning.
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4: Cloudy today with temperatures in the upper 70s. Checking out the roads on 95. There's northbound delays by exit 44. Then it slows southbound from exit 30 down through exit 5. Route 8 slows southbound heading into 95. Metro North is running on or close. 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
5: All right, AJ's going to handle this interview right now. Joe Passon, team manager, Darien Little League, on the phone. Good morning.
6: Morning.
7: Good morning. How you doing?
5: Good. Sorry for your loss.
6: Yeah.
7: No, no problem. It was a good run.
5: Yeah, no doubt. And close.
7: So close. Close. Five outs away. Outs away.
5: That's a tough one. That's a tough one.
6: How are the kids?
7: The kids, they're doing better. Yesterday, they were definitely doing better. I think Saturday was a rough one. It's also, it's kind of an abrupt ending because not only does the game end and you're eliminated, but you kind of leave the dorms at the same time, like right after the game. So it went from, you know, there's 3 months of playing baseball together to kind of very abruptly being over. But they're doing good. They're doing good now.
5: Good, good. And what do you do? What do you say to them after that?
7: Well, you know, my message to them before the game was really the same as after the game, which was, you know, to get to that point, to that game on ESPN with Todd Frazier calling the game and, you know, people all over the country watching on national television, like they're already winners. You know, that this is a summer of winning. And, you know, the outcome wasn't what we wanted it to be, but they accomplished so much in 3 months that they should be really proud of themselves and hold their heads high. You know, that was a good team that beat us and we gave them a really, really good run. So, you know, I just told them there's nothing to be ashamed of, you know, getting to the Metro Regional Championship and losing it there and hold your heads high. You accomplished so much. And when you look back, when you're older and you look back on this summer, you're going to realize, you know, that you are all winners regardless of the outcome.
5: And you played New Jersey, which I don't think they've lost once, right?
7: They haven't. They hadn't even trailed in a game before. So, you know, we definitely put a little bit of fear into them early in that game. But I give them credit for it. You know, our kind of plan was like punch first and see if maybe they crack. And, you know, I give them credit. They didn't. They handled the pressure well and they came back.
5: What was the score when you said you were five outs away?
7: It was 6-4.
5: Man. And you're seeing it in your head.
6: Yeah.
5: At that point, you're visualizing.
7: Yeah. Yeah. You're starting to think, okay, you know, okay, how are we going to get these five outs? And if we get them, like, holy cow, we're going to Williamsport. You
5: right.
7: know, it was that,
5: yeah.
7: that kind of moment.
5: Yeah. What's it like in the dugout at that point?
7: We were focused. We knew the top of their order was coming back up. Their big hitters were coming up. So we knew we had our work cut out for us, but at the same time we were starting to think about, you know, I think we were excited, but also focused on making sure we got through that top of the order, which we weren't able to do.
5: Yeah. When did it start coming apart?
7: I think we our plan was to...
5: Can you tell that bird to shut up?
6: Yeah, really.
7: Yeah, sorry.
5: You have the loudest birds in your yard.
6: Seriously.
7: it's country out here.
5: Yeah, no, it's beautiful.
7: our plan was really to go after the top of the order and then make sure on the bottom of the order that we didn't kind of give them any free passes. And I just think, you know, it got a little bit away from us with the walks. And then, there was a couple of plays in the field that, you know, we probably would want back. But it wasn't really one thing that unraveled it. I think it was just the pressure of how good their big hitters were. They just kept coming at us. And we kind of couldn't overcome that at the end of the game.
5: Well, again, congratulations to you, the staff, and all the kids.
6: You came all that way, man.
5: It's a summer of winning.
6: Exactly.
7: Yeah, I mean, they played 20 games. You know, they won 16 of them, so they did a great job all summer long. And they worked really hard. They gave up their summers. They gave up, you know, sleepovers, hanging out with friends, camps. You know, they just focused on this the whole summer. So, you know, they have a lot to be proud of.
6: They did good.
5: Where did you guys go to eat after that? Do you go to a pizza place or?
7: We kind of all just separated. I think we went straight home. Some people went out. There's like a Texas Roadhouse on the way home. Some people went there.
5: Yeah. But
7: we're going to get together as a team in a couple of weeks and do a pool party at
6: Texas or something
5: like that. Oh, then what kind of food do you get?
7: We'll do probably burgers, hot dogs, maybe some pizza.
5: Wow.
7: Invite the parents, you know, do a whole thing.
6: What's the address? Just kidding.
2: Yeah, one kid looks bigger and older.
5: Yeah, no, it's a tremendous thing that, you know, the kids, but especially you guys, I mean, you have real jobs and, you know, and then you do this on the side and you show these kids how to do it.
6: Yeah.
5: And it's important stuff. So you made Connecticut proud. Thank you very much.
7: Thank you so much, guys.
5: All right, Joe. We'll talk to you next year when you're in it again.
6: Exactly.
7: Let's do it.
5: All right. Let's do it. Somehow he got that bird to shut up. Did you hear that?
6: Yeah. I heard bang.
5: He threw a pitch at it. Yeah, that was Joe Passione, team manager, Darien Little League. They went down Friday to New Jersey 8-6, but man, they were leading them.
6: Yeah.
5: The team never trailed.
6: No.
5: That's awesome.
6: Nothing to be ashamed about.
5: Nothing to be ashamed of.
6: Yep.
5: Slash had a nice weekend. He made his Broadway debut.
6: Oh.
5: Ruth, you want to set this clip up? So he's like a producer for this play, right?
8: Yeah, it's a Broadway adaptation of the film The Lost Boys, you know, the vampire
6: film
8: from the 80s.
6: Yeah, good movie.
8: And he's a producer on it, and he popped up on Broadway in the show. And nobody told me. And here's a clip.
6: I wonder why.
5: So where is this in the play? Like, he just comes out and he's playing?
8: In the play, they're performing a concert. So it's a concert within the play.
5: Okay.
8: And he shows up as a member of the band.
5: Okay. Oh, wow. All right.
8: And everyone's
5: everyone
8: just
5: knows
8: like,
5: as soon as
8: oh
5: they
8: God.
5: See the hat. It's like,
8: they're
5: freaking
8: Slash.
6: Right.
8: Yeah. I would have lost my mind.
6: Or they're tripping. Yes. One of the two.
5: Yeah. Right.
6: Wait, they're on mushrooms.
5: That was it?
8: Oh, there's more. All right.

0: it's tough to go back to the play when he leaves.
1: Yeah.
0: you feel like, that was really, that should have been the closer right
1: Where's
0: there.
1: Where's he going?
0: Yeah.
2: Welp.
0: We had a couple of deaths. Do we want to talk about them? Not really.
1: Nah, death, nah. Ooh.
0: Well, we should mention her.
1: Yeah.
0: I can't pronounce her last name. Hayden Panettiere? Panettiere.
1: Panettiere?
0: Panettiere.
1: Yeah, I guess. I don't know.
0: 36 years old. She was in Heroes. She was in Nashville. She was in Scream 4 and 6.
1: Yeah.
0: 36 years old.
1: Yep.
0: And then EMF keyboardist Derry Bronson dies at the age of 55. Yeah, EMF did that song. Unbelievable.
1: It's unbelievable. Oh. That was weird.
0: Yeah, that was real weird.
1: That was like, came out of my mouth. Sad. Yeah, yeah, I've been seeing more things about Hayden looking through the news there. It's looking more towards like some sort of like substance issue.
0: Yeah.
1: Yeah, that did it.
0: All the clips we have of her, she's talking about tragedy. One was signing off on her kid going to live in the Ukraine with her father.
1: Because she had to fix herself.
0: Signed over her parental rights because she needed to fix herself.
1: Yeah.
0: And then the other was her brother died at a young age.
1: Yeah.
0: And it just sounds like she's always had some personal...
1: tough life.
0: Demons.
1: Yeah.
3: She's been very vocal about postpartum depression and mental health. So, it's too bad.
0: Well, at least she's not suffering anymore, but it's a bummer.
1: Yeah.
0: And then Tupac's car, Tupac.
1: Yeah.
0: I always call him Tupac. Tupac is 1996 used BMW 7 Series that was shot, the one he was shot and killed in.
1: Yeah.
0: Is on sale for $1.75 million.
1: Wow. That's some high retail.
0: Yeah. But if I'm reading this right, it's changed hands several times, and the guy who bought it had it repainted.
1: Okay.
0: And then fixed it, fixed the bullet holes.
1: Yeah, that's also selling.
0: But like, if you open the door, you could see in the panel where the welds are, where the bullets were.
1: Yeah.
0: Why would you do that?
1: Yeah, that's the whole feature of the car.
0: That's the feature.
1: Yeah, that's why you sell the car for $1.75 million.
2: Yeah. No, it's a regular BMW.
1: Exactly.
0: Now it's just a BMW.
1: Right. Really, really high priced. Yeah. What's the miles on it?
0: The shooting occurred September 7th, 1996, approximately 11:15 p.m. Pacific time. It was after a Tyson fight, right?
1: I believe so, yeah. It was some kind of thing going on.
0: Yeah, the new owner will receive documentation verifying the vehicle's ownership and historical. While the car has made multiple owners, had multiple owners, the vehicle is currently on display at the Celebrity Cars Las Vegas showroom and is available for purchase.
1: It's going to be eerie to see that car, though, I'll be honest with you. You know, knowing somebody died in it.
2: Yeah, that's weird.
1: What else do you have on the floor? Yeah. Show me something less depressing. What do you have? Oh, the Musters coach. Cool.
2: Murder-free cars?
1: Right.
0: There is a small exterior indentation believed to correspond with one of the bullet impact points, though it is subtle and difficult to distinguish. Aside from the preserved, that preserved detail, the vehicle is fully restored.
1: No. Oh.
0: Reference photos of the bullet damage are provided for historical context only. The wheels have been correctly replaced with the same style fitted to the vehicle at the time of the shooting. The car runs exceptionally well. Why would they do this? Yeah. It's just another BMW now.
1: It says here, randomly parked.
0: You want the original paint.
1: Exactly. Yeah, that's the whole thing.
0: They erased the history from it and now want more money for it.
1: You're an idiot, yeah.
0: Yeah, you're an idiot.
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7: All right, so in Dumbass News, is this the best or worst excuse for doing 110 miles an hour?
8: Okay.
7: And stump the chumps. 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

0: go around the room. We'll see if this is a good excuse for doing 110 miles an hour.
1: Okay, what you got?
0: Florida man arrested for doing 110 miles an hour.
1: Okay.
0: He tells deputy he was racing to catch his cheating girlfriend.
1: Oh. We know her?
0: What do we think?
1: Totally lie. Yeah. I want to give a better excuse. Like, you know, I was racing. I was trying to keep out of the way of this police car behind with the lights on. I had to get out of his way. So I was going 110 miles an hour. And he was really moving.
0: All right. So, AJ, you're a no. Not a good excuse.
1: Not a good excuse. No.
0: Dan?
2: I guess I would say no. I mean, if he's trying to prevent his girlfriend from cheating, maybe he can go 100. Like, if I get there before, I could get it, but...
1: Right.
2: No.
1: Yeah, I want to catch with the act. I'm going to go over there. Yes.
0: No. Yeah, under the state's super speeder law, he's in trouble.
2: Yeah.
0: When asked why he was driving so fast, body cam video showed Ames telling the deputy that he was on his way to his cheating girlfriend's house.
1: No.
0: The deputy instructed Ames to step out of the car, place his hands behind his back, and handcuffed him. Yeah, that's not a good sign that it worked.
1: Yeah, no, I didn't believe it.
0: Deputy asked Ames if he's aware of Florida's law making driving more than 50 miles an hour over the limit an arrestable offense before informing Ames that he was under arrest for excessive speed.
1: Right, plus also the deputy seeing his girlfriend. She likes handcuffs too.
0: Quote, I'm just in shock right now.
1: You want to see a picture of her?
0: I'm in the back of a cop car listening to Boss Man D-Lo at 1 o'clock in the morning to catch my cheating girlfriend. Now I'm going to get bailed out by her.
1: Okay. End well, that's quote. Good. They can sit and talk now. They have a long ride.
0: Well, that's nice that she'll cheat on him, but then come out and bail him out.
1: Well, she's not completely heartless. Yeah, you know. She's a keeper.
2: Yeah, right? I was going to say.
1: Yeah, well, yeah, I got trouble because of her, but she got me out of it, so we're good. Yeah.
0: Yeah, clearly didn't work with the cop.
1: No.
0: A New York City parks worker helped a 10-year-old girl light an M80 that blew her finger off.
1: Oops. Okay. Right. Same mistake here.
0: Yeah. So, parks department worker handed a 10-year-old girl a lighter she used to ignite an M80 that blew off her finger in a Staten Island park. This happened Tuesday.
1: You call it job security?
0: Joshua Moe, 24, allegedly obliged when the girl asked him for a light.
1: Okay. As most 10-year-olds ask that. You got a light? Sure. No problem.
0: Yeah, that's an advanced 10-year-old.
1: It really is, yeah. You're like a 14-year-old right now, yes.
0: And I don't mean like in a smart way. No. I mean, it's like your street.
1: Yes.
0: Yeah.
1: Yep.
0: The child then lit the illegal firecracker, which exploded and left her with severe injuries to her left hand, including at least one finger blown off.
1: Oh, good news. She learned her lesson. You will never do that again.
3: You hope.
1: Yes. Now his nickname, Cold Seven.
0: So Joshua allegedly admitted to cops that he gave the girl the lighter.
1: Well, you can't lie, you know.
0: Quote, she wanted to light a firework.
1: Right.
0: I wanted to make them happy and have fun.
1: See, if anything else, she just cared too much about kids. I want them to have a good time, damn it, like I did.
0: The girl's mom called 911, and she was taken to Staten Island University Hospital for treatment.
1: Yep.
0: The child was missing parts of her finger on her left hand and was bleeding. She also sustained a laceration to her right hand and burns to her left hand. Right arm and torso.
1: He remembers he took all three of his fingers and handed a lighter.
3: Supposed to throw it.
1: Yes. Yeah. There should be instructions on there.
0: Yeah. Mo was arrested around 7:10.
1: Wow.
3: You can get a hold of fireworks, but not a lighter.
0: Right. Now, if you're Mo, why don't you just, I don't know, I guess you could fib a little bit and just say, I thought she was going to light a cigarette with
1: exactly
0: it.
1: Right. And yeah, I thought she would smoke. Yeah.
0: She said, got a light.
1: Right.
0: I said, yes.
1: Right. Yeah. I thought she was an arsonist.
0: Then I heard
1: idea.
0: The boom.
1: Right. I had no idea. And of course, the kid fingered him in a lineup.
0: He got charged with endangering the welfare of a child.
1: That's all she had was,
3: yeah.
0: Reckless endangerment.
1: Mm-hmm. Says, frankly, I'm stumped.
0: It's not known where the girl obtained the firework. Now, where wouldn't that be?
1: Yeah.
3: Yeah.
0: Something.
1: Right.
4: Also, where are the parents
1: right.
4: when this is all happening? I mean, yeah, he handed her a lighter, but He didn't light it.
1: Yeah.
0: Right. It's a 10-year-old girl. She shouldn't be wandering around the park by herself.
1: Looking for a light. Yes, exactly. Right.
0: With an M80.
1: Right, yeah. Right.
2: Talking to strangers.
1: Right.
0: It's funny, like, how everyone in this girl's life failed her, but the guy who hands the light and gets arrested.
1: Yeah, gets nailed. Yeah.
0: Right. The mom's like, yeah, he did it.
1: Right. Trying to help out.
0: No.
1: Right.
0: You did it.
1: Right.
0: This is you.
1: Shared experience. I thought, you know, kick above a firework like we did when I was a kid. Yeah.
0: What?
1: It was a shared experience. He was trying to have a shared experience with her. Like, look, you know, I used to blow up fireworks when I was a kid. Now you can blow up fireworks when you're a kid. Now she has 7 fingers like he does.
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12: All right, we're doing Stump the Chumps. 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
13: Good morning, everyone.
12: Hey.
14: Hello.
13: Who is the only person to get fired from SNL twice?
14: I know there's one guy who did the Weekend Update.
12: Norm. Was it a writer?
14: That wasn't Norm.
13: Not a writer.
14: Not a writer. It was a performer. Okay, yeah. One of the SNL cast. Twice. There was one of the newer guys I remember was, you know, doing the Weekend Update thing, and he got fired. And brought that. I want to say him, but I can't think of his name. It wasn't a very common name.
15: Colin Jost is the
14: Colin, guy. Maybe.
12: maybe.
14: It's an uncommon name, yeah. Let's go with Colin Jost.
13: It was not Colin Jost. It was Chris Parnell in 2001 and 2006.
14: All right. I'm going to start with a C.
12: Thank you, Pat.
14: Hey.
13: Thank you, guys.
12: All right. Chris.
16: Good morning, everyone.
14: Good morning.
16: In 1989, the Grammys added a new category, Best Rap Performance. Who won the first award?
14: The first award for Best Rap Performance.
12: Run DMC.
16: Is that who you're going with?
14: Not yet.
12: Yeah.
14: Okay. Yes.
12: Why?
14: Yes,
12: we why? Who
14: yes,
12: else?
16: Who else? DJ Jazzy Jeff.
12: Okay.
14: So, Jeff. Right. So, not them.
12: I guess you shouldn't have went with Run DMC. You're in the running. Ed in East Haven.
17: Hey, guys. What WWF superstar played baseball in the Cardinals organization before becoming a Hall of Fame wrestler?
12: Wow.
14: Huh. Yeah, very fulfilled.
12: Yeah, now, if only we had someone here.
17: He had to leave baseball wrestling because of a bad throwing arm. His shoulder injury.
14: Right. Wouldn't be a rock by any chance, right? Because he just seems like the type of guy who would play like all these different things. He wasn't always so big, you know? Let's see here.
17: WWF.
14: WWF.
17: Not WWE.
14: Right.
17: WWF.
14: Okay. Thank you for keeping it honest. Let's see here. Let's see. Maybe Hulk Hogan. No. Well, maybe. I don't know.
12: Pick one.
14: Yeah, Hulk Hogan. Why not?
17: The Macho Man Randy Savage.
12: All right.
14: That was close.
12: Thank you, Ed.
17: All right, guys.
14: I was in that era.
12: Isn't this fun getting every single one wrong?
14: Yes.
12: I'm having a great time.
14: So far, so good.
12: Jerry and Guilford.
18: Hi, guys.
12: Hi.
18: Early professional hockey teams in New Haven were the New Haven Blades and then the Nighthawks. Can you name any of the next three pro teams that played in New Haven?
14: So any of them. So you need
12: one. If I name one team.
18: Yep.
12: Okay.
14: Okay.
12: And not hockey, baseball too.
18: No, just hockey.
12: Oh,
18: just hockey. Blades and Nighthawks were the first two, and there's been three since. They all played at the Coliseum.
14: They all played the Coliseum, right. The Blades and Nighthawks. Let's see. So we need another one here. So let's see here. So I can tell them it's still. Dan, what would you think of this one?
15: I don't know.
14: Yeah. If you want to name a hockey team, the Whalers don't count, right? Obviously, right?
12: Whalers, Hartford.
14: Yeah, it's Hartford, right. That was Danbury Trashers, right?
12: That's Danbury.
14: Right. Let's see. New Haven. What's New Haven known for?
12: Pizza.
14: The New Haven pizzas? The pizza slices? No. it was the crusts? No. It was the mozzarellas? No. What?
12: There was you've tried the rest, now try the best.
14: Right, that guy with the finger with the right. Okay sign? Yeah.
0: Mr. Drew?
12: Damn it.
14: Yeah, let's see here. So, nope.
12: All right, what is it?
14: No idea.
18: All right, the Senators, the Beast, and the Knights.
14: The Knights. See? You have New Haven Knights. That sounds cool.
18: Have a good day, guys.
12: You too, Jerry. Thank you.
14: Sure, actually.
12: Fisherman Bob.
19: Good morning.
12: Hey.
19: How many islands make up Hawaii?
14: How many? Wasn't it like seven? I want to say seven.
12: Plus or minus two, seven.
14: Seven.
12: What is it?
19: It's eight.

0: got one.
1: Jesus.
0: The hell of a weekend.
1: You were close, man.
0: Oh.
1: Seven.
0: Yeah. I missed that one, yeah.
1: Just enough. Chaz and AJ in the morning.

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1: AJ from Shelton.
2: Hey, how's it going, guys? Good morning.
1: Hey, how you doing?
2: Good, good. Who has the most NFL most sacks in NFL history? What player?
1: Is it Ray Lewis?
3: Reggie White, right?
1: Reggie White?
4: LT?
2: No.
1: Lawrence Taylor?
2: No.
4: Mark Gastineau? There's a guy named Eddie.
1: What's the answer?
4: No idea.
2: It's Bruce Smith with 200. Reggie White has 1.5 sacks left.
4: Oh.
1: Gotcha. All right.
4: Right. we're just testing.
1: Yeah. All right, good.
4: Yep. Yeah.
1: All right, Hunger Man?
5: Good morning.
4: Hi. Morning.
5: How about who has the most, what celebrity has the most make-a-wishes to wish kids?
6: John Cena.
3: Yeah, John Cena.
4: John Cena.
5: All right, you guys are good.
1: How did you guys know that?
7: Rude setting.
8: He does like thousands of them.
4: Yeah.
1: Yeah, that's pretty cool.
4: He's a good guy.
1: That's good. Oh my God, Jeff in the waterfall.
4: Yes. He's taking him water.
9: Hey. Hi. Hey guys, how are you doing?
1: Good, thanks.
9: Nice and easy one for AJ.
4: Oh boy.
9: What year was the regular toenail clipper invented?
4: I don't know. I just use them to study them. The regular toenail clipper. I don't know what kind your mom have. No idea.
6: As opposed to the irregular toenail clipper.
4: Right, yeah. The regular one, let's say 1827. No idea.
1: Plus or minus 20.
9: 1875.
1: Shut up.
4: Right now.
1: EJ from Cheshire.
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4: Extra Special News Network, no.
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4: Entertainment Sports Network, yeah. I like it, right?
1: What's the P?
10: What do you go with?
4: Hang on, we're still working.
1: Wait.
4: We're still working on
1: Entertainment,
4: ESPN.
1: Entertainment, sports, programming,
4: What
1: does the P stand for?
4: Ping pong, have to, no. Entertainment, sports.
3: Yeah, programming.
1: Premium. Premium,
4: maybe?
1: Entertainment, sports, premium, no.
4: No. Persons, peoples.
1: PUD. Such a funny word.
4: I love it. What do you want to think?
3: Entertainment and sports entertainment, network programming?
4: Yeah, P.
1: Is it entertainment or is it exclusive?
4: Oh, right.
1: Sports programming network. 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
4: I like that one. Yeah, let's go with that one.
1: What is it?
10: All right. Entertainment Sports Programming Network.
4: Damn it.
10: Close.
4: We were there, too. We did say that. We just didn't finalize it.
1: Well, we said it.
4: We did say it. We did say it, though.
1: You didn't say you got it.
4: Entertainment Sports Programming Network. We did say that, like, several times.
10: Yeah, you never had it all right in the right process.
1: That's kind of the story of our lives.
4: Yeah, really. Thanks for noticing.
1: All right. You're in the running.
3: I grew up in Bristol.
1: Gary and Wallingford.
11: Okay, let's bring the call sign a little closer to home. WPLR doesn't really stand for anything, but the W is important. What does the W mean?
1: Waves.
11: No.
4: We.
1: Dude.
4: Right. I think Chaz would know.
1: W stands for waves.
4: Waves.
11: No. Nope.
1: What does it stand for?
11: The answer is the W stands for anything from the east of the Mississippi River, any broadcasting stations. To the west, it's going to be K.
1: I know that.
11: I'm getting tickets.
1: No, you're not.
4: Made from a cop.
11: Car wash.
4: What's a car wash?
1: No.
11: Right.
1: That's right. 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
4: Right.
1: The W stands for waves.
4: Stands for waves.
1: But you think they just picked W out of nowhere?
4: Right. Just look really cool.
11: Oh, it's designation, man. Okay. All right.
1: Okay. All right. Good luck getting your ticket.
0: Chaz and AJ in the morning.
7: I've had a number of surgeries, and frankly, I don't have time to rehab a surgery and an operation at this point in my life. I didn't want to take time off my kids' activities.
12: That's why former college and pro football player Bobby Carpenter turned to QC Kinetics. We couldn't be happier saving our patients like him from operating rooms and long recoveries.
7: They will resume like normal activity for me, which is a lot of running. 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
25: Oh, man.
1: Thank you for listening. Thank you for calling in. That guy was right.
4: Yeah.
1: It doesn't stand for anything.
4: No.
1: It's just a designation.
4: Right.
1: You had a busy weekend.
4: I did have a very busy weekend.
1: Yeah.
4: Lots of love out there. Had the Step Up for Heroes.
1: right,
2: at the Martyr Family Arena over at Sacred Heart University.
1: Did, what's her name, remember Alyssa, that we said some things about around there?
2: Alyssa?
1: Yeah.
2: Wonderful person.
1: Yeah, no, she's great.
2: Her and Mark Robbins helped co-host. It was great.
1: Was she posting videos there with her baby?
2: Yeah, on the baby. Oh, Grayson's awesome.
1: Oh, yeah.
2: Yeah, cute kid.
1: Cute kid.
2: Very cute kid. Yeah. And big for him to be 1 year old this week.
1: Yeah.
2: Yeah, so had that going on. And then I went down to the car show, the Exotic Classic Jeep Motorcycle Car Show for CTF Team Steve over at the Southington Drive-In. That was awesome.
1: Nice.
2: A lot of money raised for Smilo Cancer Hospital, and it wrapped it up with the Milford Oyster Festival. Brought Mike Del Juice on stage, and again, lots of love from everybody. You know, love the show, love us, and we love you back.
1: I think that Oyster Festival is busier with these bands
2: seriously
1: than they were with some of the headliners.
2: Oh, seriously, yeah.
1: It's just a sea of people.
2: It was great. A lot of fun. So thanks for the love, and it was great. Great weekend.
1: Yeah. I had a great weekend, too. We went out to dinner. We went to Encore by Goodfellas.
2: Nice.
1: And I loved that restaurant.
2: Yeah.
1: Some friends. And then Saturday, we just stayed home.
2: Nice.
1: We just stayed home. We never left the driveway. We were never in a car.
2: It was
1: awesome.
2: That's good. You need that every time.
1: And then yesterday, we went over and celebrated John Gee's 60th birthday.
2: Ah, happy birthday.
1: Which is actually today.
2: Happy birthday to you.
1: And we're all very excited. His youngest son is getting married next week.
2: Oh, wow.
1: It's like, what happened?
2: Seriously.
1: I remember when he was like a foot tall.
2: Right. He grew up so fast.
1: Yeah. All right, final thoughts, Dan?
5: I'm just going to make sure I get it put into my IEP that I can have mushrooms in class.
2: Gotcha.
1: Goes down. Me too.
2: Goes down fighting.
1: I want my mushrooms on pizza.
2: Oh, yeah.
1: Ruth?
6: It's really not that scary when you think about it. It's just dodgeball.
1: Chaz and AJ.
8: AJ, I just remembered my stripper name. Rosa DeLauro. Anyway, hi, Ruth.
9: Anyway, hi, Ruth.
1: Chaz and AJ.
8: Pud.
1: Chaz and AJ.
19: I'm dating a girl on Tinder named Peanut Butter because she spreads easy.
2: I thought she was
1: Chaz and AJ.
26: Guys, August 17th, 2026. What day is it?
2: August 17th, 2026. Monday.
1: I had to think about that.
2: Me too. Me too. I'm like, did I get it right?
1: Chaz and AJ.
8: Shout out to my brother, Davey Lowe.
1: Chaz and AJ.
9: It's been a long weekend, but anyway, hi, Ruth. Anyway, hi, Ruth. Hi, Al.
1: Chaz and AJ.
26: Happy Monday, guys. Great show. It needs to be cheesy. Aye.
1: Chaz and AJ.
27: You don't have to be a six-footer. You don't have to have a great brain. You don't have to have any clothes on. You're a Catholic the moment that came.
1: Chaz and AJ.
28: 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Thank you.
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November Rain is still the longest ever top 10 hit at just under 9 minutes, but it was supposed to be much longer. It's 99.1 PLR. 25 minutes was Axl Rose's original take of November Rain, which is, that's your, I mean, that's a Phish song at that point.

0: It is sales tax free week. It started yesterday. It's going through August 22nd. And if you got back to school shopping to do, the time to do it is right now. It's John 99.1 PLR. Because this year, it's items up to $300 get the sales tax removed. It was $100 the last couple of years that they did it. And this is for like backpacks and shoes and clothing. If you think you're going to buy jewelry and get the sales tax off, that's not going to happen. But you can find the full list of eligible stuff at the state website.
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In 1998, the Goo Goo Dolls released Iris, and it was a huge hit. It was a career-making hit for them. It was on the Hot 100 forever. What kind of song would it take to knock Iris out of the number one spot? It was Eve 6. It was Inside Out. Ended the streak. It's 99.1 PLR.

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3: 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He's bringing the whole squad with him. So, listen to these three songs. 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I'm going to give it away coming up in a couple of songs.

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0: Okay, so we know it's from the 90s. That much is obvious. We had Collective Soul before that, Everclear before that, Bush. Obviously, it's a year from the 90s, but this is the 99.1 PLR class reunion. And if you want those Stain tickets, you had to be precise. You had to text me 1995. If you texted 1995, you are in the running to win those tickets.
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It's wild to think about the fact that there's almost as many Creed movies now as there are movies. Because, you know, Creed 4 is in development right now, but that's not all they got coming. It's 99.1 PLR. They also want to make a spin-off like Rocky Creed series, which I think is a bad call. The movies are great. I love them. Even the later ones when the plot kind of gets a little shaky, you know what I mean? But we don't need to turn Rocky into like a Marvel extended universe with all these branching paths. Like, that's too much.

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The roar of the crowd. The dimming of the lights. The first drum hit. The 99.1 PLR live launch is just like that, except you're still at work and it's the middle of the day. Three live songs. 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

during the Four Unlawful Carnal Knowledge Tour. It's the live lunch, 99.1 PLR. And that was right around the time when, like, Sammy started to sing Dave tunes. He never sang a lot of them, but it's Jump. So, like, you gotta play Jump.

0: from the Moore Theater in Seattle, Washington, 1990. That is peak grunge. And yes, before Nirvana's Nevermind came out can still be considered peak grunge. It's 99.1 PLR. This is the Live Lunch. Because you got to remember that Man in the Box was the first big MTV grunge music video to come out before Nevermind even appeared, before Nirvana was a huge thing. Alice in Chains is really the ones that launched that movement.
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The other day, my 7-year-old came up to me and he goes, Dad, what's that song where the guy just goes, ah, it's 99.1 PLR. I knew exactly what he was talking about.

0: 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Chaz and AJ want to send you to see Weird Al at the Hartford Healthcare Amphitheater and also get a chance to win meet and greet passes as well. 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

Yeah, coming off the Black Album. Good day for Metallica, huh? 99.1 PLR and Enter Sandman. Hope your weekend went well. Boy, I had a busy weekend and a good one, too. As we get started with Journey, adding more dates on the Final Frontier Tour. 99.1 PLR in Separate Ways.

0: Yeah, and the last song Ozzy performed with the original members of Black Sabbath at Back to the Beginning, a title cut from the second album. To me, my favorite Black Sabbath album, of course, is Paranoid. 99.1 PLR. Yeah, look at the weather, huh? You got to have some rain here and there, right? Going on this afternoon, coming up in about 45 minutes, we do that feature called The Next Step at 2, play a big hit from a band, and then do a deeper cut, which we like to call The Next Step, Police, in that feature coming up. 3 o'clock, it's all about the 80s, as we go to a deeper cut from the debut album from Living Color called Vivid. 4 o'clock, it's all about the 90s with a 4 o'clock flannel, and then at 5:30, play Guess That Riff and win tickets to see a great show coming back to the amphitheater in Bridgeport, talking about today. Esky Trucks with Sheryl Crow. They're going to be there for 2 nights, Friday, September 4th, Saturday, September 5th. I'll have tickets for the Friday show coming up at 5:30 in Guess That Riff.
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3: 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Yeah, so 1976, I'm 15 years old. So we're doing bladder acid. We do 1, nothing happened, 2, nothing happened, 3. Oh. It kicks in. We're on the beach. The sand's moving. The buildings are bending. So I'm with my buddy, and I start crying. I'm going, where are we? He starts crying, too. He goes, I don't know where the hell we are. It took about 2 hours to cross the street. It was ridiculous.
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Yeah, there's the formula. They get heavy rotation on MTV. You get a great band like Dire Straits. Put MTV in the lyrics. And then you get Sting to do the background vocals. And there you have it. Heavy rotation on MTV, but a great song with Dire Straits and Money for Nothing. Only one album with the band Temple of the Dog. It was a tribute album is why. Going out to their good friend Andrew Wood, who is the lead singer of Malfunction and Mother Love Bone. And a great song, too, from a super group combining the guys from Pearl Jam and Chris Cornell from Soundgarden. You get Temple of the Dog and Hunger Strike. 99.1 PLR.

0: Ah, the Scorpions. And what a band, too. If you go to their website, scorpions.com, they list all of their tour dates going back to 1972. Out on tour now, I think in Europe, then doing Mexico, but they're going to do another residency. I guess a lot of bands like to do that out in Vegas. They're going to be at Planet Hollywood, for 8 dates starting September 17th with the Scorpions, 99.1 PLR. Yeah, we love talking about concerts and more so love giving away tickets, too. And it all starts with Chaz and AJ. Tomorrow morning, they'll have Weird Al Yankovic tickets to give away. And that's coming up in Stump the Chumps at 9:30. Phil, who's on vacation this week, but in the 11 o'clock hour, we'll have Stained at the Mohegan Sun Arena. That's happening on September 3rd. All this week at 5:30, tickets to see Tedeschi Trucks coming to the Amphitheater in Bridgeport for 2 shows, Friday and Saturday night. I got tickets for the Friday night show, September the 4th. And tonight, John Kamal at 8:30 will have tickets to see Alabama Shakes coming to the Hartford Healthcare Amphitheater in Bridgeport. And that happens tonight. And talk nerdy to me.
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0: 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One essential song, and then the next step. Lappy will take you a bit deeper into their catalog.
1: Going to the band The Police. Yeah, what an album called Synchronicity. It was their fifth and final album. It came out in 1983. At that point, they were probably one of the biggest and hottest bands out there, too. As we go to the first cut released from it, and a great song, too, with a deeper cut, if there is one, from The Police, or The Next Step, coming up next with this one, and Every Breath You Take. The Police and The Next Step of 2, 99.1 PLR.

Yeah, the Police and the next step, a deeper cut, if you will, even though the song was the first one released from the album Ghost in the Machine, their fourth album, Invisible Sun. I think it got a little overshadowed by songs like Every Little Thing She Does Is Magic, Spirits in the Material World, but a deeper cut nonetheless, or the next step with the Police at 99.1 PLR. After 1983, they broke up, but they got back together in 2008, and it was the highest grossing tour of that year, their big reunion tour with the Police. 99.1 PLR, cloudy, rainy Monday afternoon. Let's get to Lenny Kravitz to brighten things up, huh? 99.1 PLR.

0: Mr. Lenny Kravitz, Fly Away 99.1 PLR. How was your weekend? I had a great weekend. I went to a multi-year high school reunion, Staples High School, on Saturday, and that was a lot of fun. And a lot of towns are doing that, doing multi-years. A lot of people just don't go out to that whole big dinner thing and then the next day, but we had a big party down at Campo Beach, and there I was sitting with my very first girlfriend of 10th grade. Who was right next to my first of two ex-wives. It was very interesting, to say the least. Wrapping it up yesterday, I took my granddaughter Mia, who's starting to ride. We went to the North Haven Rodeo yesterday. I'm telling you, man, what a great time we had there, too. The first time that rodeo came to North Haven. I hope they come back again. It was a lot of fun.
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The Rats in the Cage Tour, yep, is coming out in September. Got a couple of dates with Smashing Pumpkins nearby up at TD Garden October 2nd. And over in Brooklyn at Barclays Center, and that's going to be October the 4th. If you saw Britt Floyd and Get the Lead Out a couple of weeks ago at the amphitheater, such a great, great show, too. But the sets are a little bit shorter because it's two bands. But Get the Lead Out back on tour, and they're always on tour. They're going to be coming to the Oakdale Theater. And that show's going to be happening in November. We could see those guys November the 22nd. Get the Lead Out. This is where it all began. Led Zeppelin, 99.1 PLR.

0: Yeah, Cheap Trick coming off the third album called Heaven Tonight. And really didn't do too much either, not until the next album came out less than a year later, which was Live at the Budokan, where they did all the songs from the first two, three albums, too, really putting them on the map. Live at the Budokan, definitely a breakthrough album for Cheap Trick, and a bunch of great guys there, too. 99.1 PLR, the Surfside Hotel Greatest Bluefish Tournament on Earth, is less than 2 weeks away, happening the weekend of August 29th and 30th, all over the Long Island Sound. 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
1: I first met the guys in Living Color upon their debut album called Vivid, which came out in 1988. 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Vivid was their first album, a great album, too. Gave us songs like Middleman. That was the first one released from it. A Cult of Personality, Glamour Boys. But here's a little bit of a deeper cut with Living Color in the PLR 180. 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

0: music from Beck. He's a talented guy there, too, coming off a third album called Mellow Gold. Actually, it was his first major album to be released. That was going back to 1994. Mellow Gold and Loser plays all the instruments on that album, too. Talented guy there, that Beck. Well, the town invasion coming to a close. You know, and it gets me because next week the kids go back to school. I guess most of the kids go back to school next week. Doesn't mean summer's over. Summer ends September 21st. I always want to throw that in there. But as far as the town invasion goes, we got two more towns to go. We're going to be in Hamden this week, and we're going to wrap it up in Cheshire. And we start these invasions usually on a Wednesday, and we take it right through Sunday. There's more stuff going on in the weekend than a Monday or a Tuesday. So that's why we're going to kick it off by going to the Hamden Dog Park over on Wade Street. We'll be there from noon to one. Cafe Amici on Thursday. We'll be there for happy hour 5 to 6. And then we're going to be doing this road race. It's the Path to the Parade 5K. Going to be at the Farmington Canal Path over Devonshire Hall over on Sanford Street. 6 to 8. And this race supports the Greater New Haven St. Patrick's Day Parade. Big, big race. Need to raise a lot of money. It's expensive to put on these parades. We'll be there. And then Saturday, one of the last remaining video stores on the planet, I bet. It's got to be Best Video. Man, Best Video is the best. Best Video and Coffee Bar. We'll be there on Saturday from noon to one. And if there's an Ashley's in your town, that's where we usually wrap it up. And, of course, we're going to do that on Sunday because we'll be at Ashley's in the Hamden Plaza. Most importantly is stop by any of those locations I mentioned. 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
5: Wilbur Cross, Route 15 southbound, an accident reported between exit 42 A and B and exit 41 as things backing up towards the tunnel. New Haven, 91 south, jam starts at exit 4, follows you down through the merge and through Long Wharf, coming back northbound on 95, plenty of company from Milford and West Haven. And on 84, just extra cars out of Middlebury going into the Mixmaster in Waterbury. 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

Yeah, Journey on the Final Frontier Tour. Got some dates going right to almost the end of the year, and I guess that's about it for those guys. That song there, Anywhere You Want It, just always reminds me of Caddyshack. And the Mike Lapentino Golf Classic is 2 weeks from today. The rescheduled date is going to be Monday, August 31st. So you got a little more time to practice, right? A little more time to hit some balls, practice the putting, the chipping, whatever. But we'll be out there again on Monday. And thank you to everybody who has signed up for it. A lot of repeat customers, too, which is great. And same thing with the sponsors as well. Couldn't thank you enough. Going to a great cause as well. Coming up in about 30 minutes, we have the 4 o'clock flannel. I play 3 songs from that decade of the 90s. Oh, and we got these guys, too. Offspring. Not at I1PLR.

0: Yeah, Def Leppard's got a little bit of a tour happening down in Mexico and South America in the fall, and that's about it. Maybe they'll revisit 2027, because they love to do those residencies at out in Vegas. Before they did that, they had those multi-tours they did with Motley Crue. You know, the stadium tour, the worldwide tour. Great band there, too. Def Leppard, 99.1 PLR. Well, I know you listen to us when you're in the car, or if you're at work, you stream us on the computer. What about at home? How do you listen to us at home? Do you still have a tuner? Do people still have those? I've got a nice Bose radio that I can listen to the station on upstairs. But when I'm down in the kitchen and in the living room, I love using Alexa. That's what I have. Alexa, maybe you've got Amazon Echo or Google Home. Whatever you have, all you got to do to get us in your house is say, play 99.1 PLR. And sure enough, we show up at your house, whether you like it or not. But we like to be there.
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2: Wilbur Cross, Route 15 southbound, a crash between Route 34 and exit 41 has things backed up to the West Rock Tunnel. On 95, very busy on both sides through Brantford, Long Wharf, West Haven, and Milford. And on 84 eastbound, a long line of cars out of Middlebury through the Mixmaster in Waterbury. 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You're in good hands with Allstate. 99.1 PLR, Connecticut traffic.
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4 o'clock, Phantom. All about the 90s. With Red Hot Chili Peppers, coming off the fifth studio album. And that's when you had John Frusciante back in the band, too, with the Blood Sugar Sex Magik. Yeah, definitely more of a rockier album from those guys, too. Though a nice mellow song there, too, from that album, Under the Bridge, All About the 90s. Going to Stone Temple Pilots. Let's go to their debut album called Core. And a deeper cut, too. They had some great singles released from it, like Sex Type Thing, Plush, Creep. But a deeper song is this one, called Crackerman. 4 o'clock flannel, all about the 90s. Stone Temple Pilots, 99.1 PLR.

0: 4 o'clock, Flannel. Always bringing back memories of the B-Girl. Remember the B-Girl dancing in the video there for Blind Melon off their first album, debut album there too, just called Blind Melon. And No Rain, real tragic story too. Shannon Hoon, lead singer there, was on the first and second album. Second album called No Soup came out about a couple of years after this one. And then he died of a drug overdose in 1995 at a young age too. He's in his mid-20s. And the band never really recovered from that. They never really got back together. They tried to find a replacement singer and it just never really worked out. But they left us with that song. Song too, and a good song with No Rain. 4 o'clock Flannel, all about the 90s. And if you love the 90s, we do it again at night. Yeah, Monday through Friday, we do 90s at 9 with John Kamal. Over the weekend, I went to a multi-year high school reunion, and it seems like a lot of people are doing that. I know Hamden had their reunion over the weekend. It was for all the 1980 classes, graduating 1980 to 1989. They had a big event. I'm not sure where it was. My event was down where we used to hang out all the time as kids, and that was Campo Beach. Boy, that area really hasn't changed too much. And I know a lot of people that get invited to reunions, they don't want to go because they figure that it's like, well, they're going to measure you up. And that's not, to me, what it's all about. I went to all of the reunions, and I go there for the reason that maybe there's something there that's going to spark a memory. do I need a lot of spark to get some of these memories back. And it was a good time, man. We had multi-classes there, too. Because when you're in high school, you had friends, you know, upperclassmen, you had underclassmen. You know, you kind of hung out with there. At least I did. Hung out with a whole bunch of people. And there was a whole bunch of people there on probably one of the nicest summer days that you can have. So if you get a chance to go to a reunion, go. Because you just might remember some real good things. Well, you might remember some bad things, too. But I got a feeling the good outweighs the bad, at least in my case.
1: 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Thanks to the Water Doctor, Bridgeport Harbor Marina, and Little Pub. 99.1 PLR traffic.
2: 91 southbound plan on 20 minutes from exit 6 down through the merge and through Long Wharf. And on the Wilbur Cross southbound, some residual delays in Woodbridge down to Route 34 from an earlier incident that has been cleared. And on 84 eastbound, a long line of cars. Exit 16 going through the Mixmaster in Waterbury. Traffic report powered by Taco Bell. 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

Yeah, Alice in Chains on a break right now. Alice in Chains and Jerry too. Jerry Cantrell. Usually Alice in Chains goes out with Jerry, and then Jerry Cantrell does a solo thing. They had a big year in 2025. Maybe they're working on something, but I'm sure we'll see those guys again. Alice in Chains, 99.1 PLR. I know one band I'm going to see again. That's going to be Get the Let Out. Get the Let Out. Did a bang up job just a couple of weeks ago when they opened up for Brett Floyd, and that's going to become a thing every summer that you're going to find that out, because it was such an incredible show, close to a sellout, and just two incredible sets of music. The only thing is that because it's two bands, you know, they kind of shorten the set a little bit because, you know, the time restrictions. But still do a great set of music. But when they play on their own, it's usually two sets. You know, they open up with some stuff, they take a break for an intermission and come back out again. And that's going to be what's going to happen with Get the Let Out when they come back to the Oakdale Theater. And that show is going to be in November, November 21st, to see Get the Let Out as we get to Led Zeppelin. See? Kind of flowed right into that, isn't it? 99.1 PLR.

0: Yeah, that was a band that I liked right out of the box, you know, when I first heard that song from Hints, Allegation, Things Left Unsaid. Collect the Soul and Shine, 99.1 PLR, out on tour, too. We'll see them where, I guess, next week, a week from Friday, September 28th, they're going to be at the Capitol Theater in Portchester. A big show tomorrow with Chaz and AJ. It's every day is a big show. So it's going to kick off tomorrow at 7:30. If you've ever had a total awkward encounter with like a celebrity or boss or athlete, boy, I got a list of those of all the folks I've interviewed. Some have been have gone great. Others have been very, very awkward. It's, you know, usually my fault. But anyhow, bring that up tomorrow at 7:30. They'll talk about it. Want to hear the story. 8:30, Chaz and AJ's talking about the Tinder text nightmares. Tinder, that's like a hookup site, right? Well, they'll talk about that tomorrow at 8:30. Then at 9:30, you know what time that is. It's time to play Stump the Chumps. And they'll have tickets to see Weird Al Yankovic coming to the Hartford Healthcare Amphitheater in Bridgeport. You know, the new rescheduled date is a week from tomorrow, August the 25th, rather. 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Now, to meet Weird Al Yankovic. I met him once before. Nice guy. So hopefully one of you guys out there will win. Listen tomorrow with Chaz and AJ starting at 6.
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2: 91 southbound, about a 20-minute ride from exit 6 down through the merge and through Long Wharf. It's all volume delays. Then you're bunched up again in Milford going into the connector. On 84 eastbound, long line of cars, exit 16 through the Mixmaster in Waterbury. 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

dates of September 18th to October 4th. Boy, they got a lineup of some great shows there, too. As we're going to get to, we'll get to a Skid Row right now, but before we do that, Sebastian Bach of Skid Row is helping out his buddy D. Snyder, who's suffering from arthritis problems that doesn't enable him to tour. That can be extremely uncomfortable and painful. So Sebastian Bach is filling in on the 50th anniversary tour of Twisted Sister, and that's going to be at the Big E on October the 2nd as we go back to the original band, Skid Row, 99.1 PLR.

Yeah, you can never tell what they're going to do next. Eh? Talking about Pearl Jam, doing some dates there. And I love talking about it, too, at that festival out in Dana Point, California, the Ohana Music Festival. They we gave away a trip last year to that. They're going to be opening up the festival as Pearl Jam. Then Eddie Vedder's going to do a couple of dates there. Then he goes to Mexico. And that's about it so far. So whether or not they're going to have a full tour in 2027, I guess I have to just wait and see. The Big E comes to West Springfield, Massachusetts, between the dates.

0: to see that movie once again. And when it first came out, it was back in, what was it, back in the late 70s? Sgt. Pepper's Lonely Hearts Club Band starring the Bee Gees and Peter Frampton, which has become a cult classic now. I remember seeing bits and pieces of it, but they had a lot of cameos. That was one, Aerosmith doing Come Together there. And as a matter of fact, with the Aerosmith news, yeah, I don't know a lot of details, but I do know that they're working on some dates to do sort of a farewell thing. Maybe four dates is a possibility, where and when. I haven't got that information yet, but that's what they're thinking about. As you know, Stephen Tyler, we talked about this, had that, the vocal problems, ruptured vocal cords. And, though we've saw him sing a couple of times, and you know, just can't do a full blown tour. But to do a couple of one off shows, I think that's gonna happen, and it may be happening sooner than later. We'll have to wait and see. We'll keep my eyes open for that one, because I never missed an Aerosmith show when they came to this area. And always had a good time too. Great band to see in concert. And, as they sort of kind of wrap it up, not touring anymore, it'd be nice to see a final show. Coming up in about 10 minutes, we'll play Guess That Riff. Tickets all this week to see another great show coming to the Hartford Healthcare Amphitheater in Bridgeport, September 4th, September 5th. It's the Tedeschi Trucks Band with special guest Sheryl Crow. What a show that's going to be, too. And I'll have tickets to give away to the Friday night show, and that's coming up in 10 minutes, and Guess That Riff.
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5: 95 southbound busy through Guilford and Brantford. Then you're on the brakes through Long Wharf and bunched up again from exit 41. Going down to the Milford Connector. Wilbur Cross is an easier ride. And on 84 eastbound, congestion delays plenty. Exit 17 going through the Mixmaster in Waterbury. 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

0: Lappy can tell you the greatest riffs and solos of all time, but can you? 99.1 PLR GTR, guess that riff.
1: Yeah, certainly looking forward to this show too. Tedeschi Trucks Band coming back to the amphitheater in Bridgeport for two shows too. Friday, September 4th, Saturday, September 5th. I have tickets for the Friday show, of course, with special guest, the lovely Cheryl Crow. So let's play Guess That Riff. Caller number 9882 WPLR that can correctly identify the song correctly by the song title. I'll hook you up with tickets to see the show for Friday night, Friday, September the 4th. Here it comes. Well, we all know who that is, but what's the name of that song? Caller number 9882-WPLR, 882-9757. Correctly guess that riff. Win tickets to see Tedeschi Trucks coming to the amphitheater on Friday, September the 4th. Bringing in Alex now on the drums, huh? Get the Van Halen. 99.1 PLR.

0: are. You're caller number 9. Who's this?
1: Yes, this is Scott from West Haven.
0: Scott from West Haven. Let's play Guess That Riff, see if we can get you some tickets. Here comes the song. All right, Scotty boy, guess that riff.
1: Over the Mountain.
0: Over the Mountain. Oh, the late, great Ozzy Osbourne. I'm sure you've been to the Amp before, no?
1: Oh, yeah. Absolutely.
0: Great, great friend. Have you ever seen Tedeschi Trucks?
1: I saw them a couple of years ago.
0: Okay, yeah. They seem to be doing this every year. They do two dates, and we got you going to the Friday, September 4th date with special guest Sheryl Crow.
1: Yeah, I tell everybody, because not a lot of people know, that Derek Trucks was the reason for all the sound changes they made at the arena.
0: Oh, is that a fact?
1: Yes. He played there, and he was complaining. He's like, guys, the sound is terrible here. It's bouncing off the concrete walls, you know, because it used to be a baseball field.
0: And they put in all, and if you notice, and you probably did, but they got all that padding that they put in now. And
1: the dampers.
0: And that's helped tremendously.
1: Yeah.
0: Yeah, really cool, man.
1: Yeah, yep.
0: That's a great. That's a great show. I usually go to both nights because it's two different sets, and they're so great. Yeah, they really are. And Sheryl Crow, I haven't seen her in years, so I think that's going to be a big night. Good night, and you'll be there Friday.
1: Yeah.
0: All right, Scotty. Yeah, I'll be there. I'll see you there. We'll hang out. Why not?
1: I'll say hello.
0: Absolutely. All right, brother. Hang on a second. I'll tell you how to get the tickets.
1: Okay.
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3: Well, across Route 15 southbound, an accident reported at Route 34 has things backing up towards the tunnel again. On 95 southbound, busy through Brantford, jamming through Long Wharf going into West Haven, and 84 eastbound, plenty of company exit 16 going through the Mixmaster in Waterbury. 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
3: This is your Bradley International Airport weather update. Tonight, expect partly cloudy skies and a chance of isolated showers. Temperatures in the low to mid-60s. Tomorrow, foggy start, changing over to partly sunny skies and the chance of afternoon storms. Highs in the low to mid-80s.
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2: 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Whatever rocks.

Yeah, great album from that guy, too. Mr. Tom Petty and the Heartbreakers. Boy, we miss him. Southern Accents was the sixth studio album. Great album there, too. Gave us that song, Don't Come Around Here No More. No dates in Connecticut for the Double Trouble Double Vision Tour. Of course, they're talking about Foreigner with Lynyrd Skynyrd. Got dates out in the island over at Mansfield, Mass. As we get to Skynyrd right now on the ride home. 99.1 BLR.

0: The Rats in the Cellar Tour kicks off in September. A couple of dates close to us would be at TD Garden up in Boston and Barclays there in Brooklyn with Smashing Pumpkins. 99.1 PLR, Mike Lampatino with you. The Surfside Hotel Greatest Bluefish Tournament on Earth is happening the weekend of Saturday and Sunday, August 29th and 30th. 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
5: 84 eastbound Stubborn, following delays out of Middlebury going into the Mixmaster in Waterbury. On Route 8 south, construction underway in Seymour and Ansonia. And 95 south, lingering following delays through Long Wharf and Milford going into the Milford Connector. 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

Yeah, what a band. What a voice, too. Missing Chris Cornell, huh? Soundgarden, Spoon Man, 99.1 PLR, Kansas out on tour with Deep Purple. They've already been through our particular area. So if you missed them out in Jones Beach or over at Mansfield, Mass., they're coming back to Connecticut. Kansas will be at the Palace Theater November the 12th. 99.1 PLR in Kansas. Jerry.

Oh, that's a wrap for me with the music from the mighty Led Zeppelin, Over the Hills and Far Away. If you missed Get the Lead Out a couple of weeks ago, well, they're coming back. Get the Lead Out will be at the Oakdale Theater, and that's going to be November 21st, and that's when they do a full set. Two sets usually with an intermission in between. And such a great band, too. If you haven't seen them before and you love Zeppelin, you really, really owe it to yourselves to check these guys out. Get the Lead Out, November 21st at the Oakdale Theater. In a couple of weeks, we're going to be out in the Long Island Sound. I won't be. I don't have my sea legs yet, but it's the 99.1 PLR Surfside Hotel Greatest Bluefish Tournament on Earth. It's going to happen the weekend of August 29th and 30th. You're less than 2 weeks away. Catch the heaviest blue. 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I'll see you tomorrow at 1 o'clock. Until then, have a great night. Stay safe and healthy, and always commit those random acts of kindness. Easier said than done, but once you do it, you feel real good about yourself, and it's the right thing to do. And as always, thanks for listening. See you tomorrow. Home, home.

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song that always makes me think of the movie Fear. It was a mid-90s movie with Mark Wahlberg and Reese Witherspoon. It was Fatal Attraction for, like, teens, but the roles were reversed. He was the stalker, stalking her. And Bush, Come Down, and Machine Head, both on the soundtrack to that movie, which is a movie that probably doesn't hold up. It's probably actually funnier to watch now because they both become pretty big stars. But if it was on Netflix, I think I would check it out. 991 BLR.

0: August 29th and 30th, 99.1 PLR is giving you the excuse to skip yard work, bail on bringing your kids to soccer practice, and certainly do nothing on that to-do list. 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A grand prize of $25,000 for the heaviest catch. The Bluefish Tournament to end all bluefish tournaments. This is your year. 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

You probably drove by it today. You've probably driven by it every single day for years, both in the morning and the afternoon. I'm talking about Sports Haven, 99.1 PLR, Al Lamberti in for John Kamal. Well, tomorrow, you may not be driving by it. The demolition is officially expected to begin this week.

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0: $25,000. I'll say it again. $25,000 is what we're going to be giving away in less than 2 weeks. August 30th. Somebody's going to win that money. Somebody who caught the heaviest bluefish in Long Island Sound. The 99.1 PLR Surfside Hotel Greatest Bluefish Tournament on Earth. 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